With the 2026 Kansas Stanford wrapping up on Friday at CPAC, it is Star 102.7. A big congratulations to all the young people who have taken home awards already, and a big good luck to those still to compete in music, speech and drama, and dance. Speaking of music, here's some more from Vance Joy for your Tuesday morning on Star 102.7.

Now the sound of a stupidly loud motorbike. Turn that clown down and turn up this new music. Ariana Grande, Hate That I Made You Love.

0: How's that? It's the latest one from Ariana Grande, coming in at the end of our 20 songs in a row on Star 102.7. Good morning, I'm Nikki, getting you through till 1, and I hope you're having a great day so far. I'm going to make it even better a little later on this hour by giving you the chance to score a fun fix. And today, Star 102.7's fun fix could score you a family pass to go and check out Australian Butterfly Sanctuary, which is up in Kuranda, and it is Australia's largest butterfly aviary. Not only can you walk amongst the 1,000-plus free-flying butterflies, but you can enjoy their peaceful gardens as well, because it is just steps away from SkyRail and also the railway. You know what, though? Wear bright clothes if you head up there, because that's what the butterflies love. I went to the boulders one day and I had on a pair of like aqua togs. The Ulysses butterflies absolutely loved them and they were flying around me all day. So if you want them to fly around you, make sure you wear bright clothes if you head up to the Australian Butterfly Sanctuary. I will give you the chance a little later on this hour to win yourself a family pass. But until then, you can enjoy 20% off Wildlife Habitat Port Douglas these school holidays. And you can also hear In Excess up next with Listen Like Thieves on Star 102.7.
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5: So it's no wonder I keep hearing, "Hey boss, well done for going with ANZ," or "You picked a winner, Andy." I mean, no one's actually said it, but I know they're thinking.
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0: That's Powderfinger taking us back to 1999 with Passenger on Star 102.7 on your World Social Media Day. Hasn't social media changed the way we communicate? Not only that, but the way we shop, even the way we think. So there's now more than 5 billion social media users worldwide. So that's over 60% of the world's population, with the average person spending around 2 hours and 20 minutes on social media. So if you spend around 2.5 hours a day on social media, by the time you're 80, you'd have spent more than 5 years of your life just scrolling. Yeah. How's that? But you know, there's around 80% of employers that say they actually check a candidate's social media profile before making a decision on hiring them. Yeah, I don't blame them. There are some very dodgy Facebook profiles out there. If you do, however, want to check us out on social media, we're Star Cairns on Facebook and Instagram. Right now, though, giving you the chance to score your way up to Coranda. In particular, a family pass up for grabs to the Australian Butterfly Sanctuary, which is Australia's largest butterfly aviary right here in Coranda. If you do want to win it, you need to give us a call, 40 41 1027, and tell us which butterfly is famous for its beautiful electric blue wings. It's actually my favourite sort of butterfly. 40 41 1027. You see plenty of them up here in far north Queensland. But just remember, you can enjoy 20% off Wildlife Habitat Port Douglas these school holidays. And you've also got the chance to score that family pass to the Australian Butterfly Sanctuary. So again, that's 40 41 1027 with Sam Fender and Olivia Dean up next on Star.
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6: 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I'm so done with scammers. We want you to know, we're on it. Optus's scam technology has blocked over 890 million scam calls and texts since 2020. 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
1: 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Who have we got?
3: Tiffany. Hello, this is Tiffany, and I have my daughter who called Zari.
1: Oh, hello, Tiffany and Zari. What are you ladies up to for the school holidays?
3: Getting giraffes.
1: Oh, nice. That sounds good.
3: Yeah, but we heard about the butterfly farm. What was the answer, Zari?
2: Ulysses butterfly.
1: What did you say? Sorry, Zari?
2: Ulysses butterfly.
1: Hey, lucky you know your butterflies, because you have just scored yourself a family pass to go and check out the butterfly sanctuary up in Kuranda. And did you know this is actually the biggest butterfly aviary in Australia?
3: Wow, how cool. Thank you so much.
1: That's okay. Have you been up there before, Zari?
2: I think so.
1: You think so?
3: When you were young, I think.
2: Yeah.
1: Well, I can tell you, there are a whole stack load of butterflies up there, and if you wear really, really bright clothes, they'll be attracted to you. So they'll come right over and try and land on you. How good does that sound?
2: Good, thanks.
1: You are very welcome. You have scored that fun fix today, ladies. So you could actually enjoy 20% off Wildlife Habitat Port Douglas these school holidays. But you're heading up to the butterfly sanctuary with a family pass.
3: Thank you so much.
1: You are very welcome. We'll give you another chance to score a fun fix again tomorrow, but it's the latest news, sport and weather getting you updated next on Star.
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4: Josephine has won $5,000.
5: You're joking. Oh, God, I needed this today. Holy, that's crazy. I just want to cry. That's amazing. Thank you. My first thing would be to fix my car because I don't know what's wrong. I'm hoping it's just the battery. But my husband and I have a trip planned to take the kids to New Zealand in a couple months. But I will call my husband straight away. He'll be like over the moon.
0: $20,000. Workspace Invaders. So, yes, Karen, it is essential listening. 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
22: Morning, I'm Jackie Lim. Amazon's in hot water after allegedly breaking consumer law. The ACCC claims the tech company included unfair contract terms for its streaming service Prime. Gina Cass-Gottlieb from the ACCC says some subscribers pay an annual fee to get rid of ads but kept receiving them.
23: Consumers who wanted to avoid ads, even though they paid the upfront yearly price, were required to pay more in order to get the service that they had initially paid for.
22: The Treasurer says he's open to extending superannuation to under 18s. The Greens are pushing for the nation's biggest companies to pay super to 500,000 teenagers who work part-time, which could cost $1 billion. Jim Chalmers says it's an important issue.
24: We're engaging with unions, with the super sector, with young people about this. We're always looking for ways to strengthen the superannuation system.
22: A sobering development in the rescue effort after Venezuela's twin earthquakes, with the UN asked to provide 10,000 body bags. Currently, the death toll stands at more than 1,700. Meantime, a man and his teenage son have been pulled from the rubble alive, now more than 5 days after the disaster. Australia has seen a drastic decline in weight loss surgeries off the back of a surge in drugs like Ozempic. Gastric sleeve operations have dropped by 34%, while gastric bypasses have dropped 20%. And another reason to eat your greens, a new Aussie study finding a diet rich in K1 vitamins found in veggies like spinach, broccoli and kale can lower the risk of chronic lung disease.
21: Floriana's $69 long lunch with Mediterranean-inspired drinks. Details online.
22: In sport, a massive upset at the World Cup with Germany knocked out by Paraguay. The game was forced into a penalty shootout with Paraguay winning 4-3 to book a spot in the round of 16 for the first time ever. And Carlton has started interviewing head coaching candidates. We're told 6 names have been confirmed so far, including Frio's Jamie Graham, Geelong's James Kelly and St Kilda's Corey Enright. The door is apparently also ajar for Josh Fraser, the current caretaker, to enter the race in the coming weeks. That's the latest in news and sport.
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1: Well, look, it's not the nicest day around Cairns in the far north, but there is actually a little bit of blue sky out there. So fingers crossed we get to see some more of it today, although it is very cloudy out there and we do have a slight chance of a shower later tonight. Light winds expected with an overnight low of 19 degrees with a slight chance of a shower again tomorrow, but a mostly sunny day expected. Today, we do have a top of 27 degrees and we're already sitting around the 25 degree mark in Port Smith.
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0: School Tears for Fears, taking us back to 1985 on Star 102.7. On your International Asteroid Day, today is also International Sailor Moon Day. And if you happen to be celebrating your special day today on the 30th of June, a big happy birthday going out to you. Boxing legend Mike Tyson turning 60 years old today, who became the undisputed heavyweight champion of the world back in 86. Also infamous for biting a piece of Evander Holyfield's ear during a match in 1997. An excellent actor named Vincent D'Onofrio, who you might know as Detective Gorin in Law & Order, turning 67 today. I first saw him in a movie called Full Metal Jacket, but also loved him playing Fisk in the Marvel series Daredevil. Phil Anselmo turning 58 today. He's, of course, from the heavy metal band Pantera and also from the band Down. The Devil Wears Prada released on this day back in 2006, starring Anne Hathaway, Meryl Streep, Emily Blunt and Stanley Tucci. But the one and only, the original, the best, Willy Wonka and the Chocolate Factory, released on this day back in 1971.
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0: It is Nikki getting you through your Tuesday with Cairns' best music and Post Malone and Morgan Wallen teaming up on Star 102.7. I'm Nikki and there is a comedian I absolutely love who is named Ursula Carlson. She was born in South Africa, but she's now based in New Zealand. She is known for her humour and also her stories about everyday life.
1: You have not lived as an adult if you haven't been at your parents' house on a Sunday waiting for the roast and your mum's in the kitchen, you're watching some trash with your dad, and then your mum just pops out of the kitchen going, "Hey, can you have a look at the computer? It's wiped the history again." And you look at your dad and you go, "Mother."
0: Not only will we be chatting to Ursula Carlson on tomorrow's show, but I am actually going to give you a chance to score a double pass to go and catch her at the Cairns Convention Centre when she heads there with her Fatty on a Yacht tour coming our way in August. But I'll tell you what I've got coming your way, and that's Justin Bieber's Speed Demon in the next 10 right here on Star. You got the key.
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0: Brisbane's best music sounds like right here on Star 102.7. More of it on the way after 12. In fact, we're going to go a little back in time, heading back to 2003 with The Darkness. And another one that brings back so many memories from the 90s is Eternal Stay. Throwback in there, which could potentially score you a double pass to the NQ Burnouts on the go this weekend. So if you'd like to hear and smell that rubber burning this weekend at the Cairns International Speedway, then listen out for your throwbacks at lunch. 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
15: Hey there, I'm Jackie Loom. Australian authorities are reportedly engaging with Thai officials after an Australian man was charged over the death of a 17-year-old girl. Police allege her body was placed in a suitcase and dumped. 47-year-old Simon Carman was arrested while attempting to leave the country, but he's denied the allegations. Penny Wong was asked if any consular assistance has been provided on the ABC.
16: I'm not able to provide details because I'm bound by privacy requirements, but all Australians have access to consular support.
15: New plans that could see pharmacists prescribing powerful medicines under expanded rules are now under review. The Pharmacy Board wants to allow prescribing of certain drugs, but the Australian Medical Association says the amount of training on offer to pharmacists doesn't go far enough to make sure it's done safely. Federal AMA President Dr. Danielle McCullen says if pharmacists were in the GP clinic, then the expanded plans would be more appropriate.
17: Safe care is collaborative care. We've got examples of recent changes to nurse prescribing which show that collaboration is possible, so the Pharmacy Board could do better with a safer, better model of care for patients across Australia.
15: Amazon's in hot water after allegedly breaking consumer law. The ACCC claims the tech company included unfair contract terms for its streaming service Prime, with some subscribers paying annual fees to get rid of ads, but they kept receiving them anyway. And Uber has revealed some of the more bizarre items left behind in cars this year. A microwave, a license plate, and a framed photo of Bluey, all making it onto the list.
18: 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Aperitivo hour, Tuesday to Saturday.
15: In sport, the Socceroos' preparations for Saturday's knockout clash with Egypt continue. The squad's left California a day early, bound for Dallas. A venue midfielder, Connor Metcalf, says holds strange memories after a friendly with Mexico.
19: For some reason, they had a DJ playing during our game.
15: And our women's T20 team is getting ready to take on the West Indies in tonight's World Cup semi. The Aussies are firm favourites to take out the title. Skipper Elise Perry going back-to-back to hit her first and second World Cup centuries. That's the latest in news and sport.
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0: Still some very dark-looking clouds around the Cairns CBD, bringing with them a slight chance of a shower, but most likely later on tonight if we do see them. Light winds dropping down around 19 degrees tonight with a slight chance of a shower tomorrow morning, but a mostly sunny Wednesday expected, which is great news for the school holidays. Today, though, we're heading toward a top temp of 27 degrees. We were sitting up above the 25-degree mark, and then it just dropped in the city, and we're currently sitting just above 23 degrees right now in Grafton. Afton Street.
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0: And talking about the inflation on lollies, you just about have to take out a loan to buy a red frog these days. But welcome to your Throwbacks at Lunch. These hits don't cost you anything at all, and today we're heading back to 1982, but first stopping off at 2003, and while it was only 23 years ago, you could still buy the average house in Australia for around $220,000. Also from 2003, an awesome tune from the darkness, I Believe in a Thing Called Love, kicking off our Throwbacks at Lunch on

way back to 1982 for that one. It is the Psychedelic Furs with Love My Way on Star 102.7, taking us back to the year when colour TVs were standard in most households, but the very lucky ones that had computers had the good old Commodore 64. Let's fast forward now to 2002. After that, we're going to give you the chance to score a double pass to get to the NQ Burnouts. But before we do, heading back to the year where we were all rocking out the Nokia phones. But if you did have those polyphonic tones, you're way ahead of the game. Also from 2002, we have Grinspoon. This is Chemical Heart, throwing it back to 02 right now on Star.

0: That's Eternal with a song from 1994 that brings back so many memories for me. It is Day wrapping up your throwbacks at lunch on Star 102.7. Coming out the same year this guy was still a baby. In fact, he was just born in 1994. 41 1027. If you are the lucky caller to get through and identify this baby, I'm going to send you along to the NQ Burnouts. They're happening this weekend at the Cairns International Speedway, and I've got a double pass up for grabs. So 40 41 1027. Coming up next is Teddy Swims with Lose Control, a song I love on Star 102.7.
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2: 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We had a lot of fun doing this. Finley.
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4: Couldn't agree more.
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5: Yeah, it's disgusting.
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0: Star 102.7. Who's this?
1: Hunter.
0: Hunter, what are you up to today, mate?
1: Nothing, just working.
0: Ah, story of our lives, eh? Unfortunately, those bills keep coming, don't they?
1: Yeah, exactly. Money doesn't sleep, neither do the bills.
0: That's same. All right, mate. Well, let's see if we can get you along to the Burnouts on Saturday night. They're back in action, happening at the Cairns International Speedway this weekend. All you have to do is tell me who this baby was that was born in 1994, which actually makes me feel really old because I can remember what I was doing in 94. But meanwhile, this guy just being born. Can you tell me who that is, Hunter, and I'll give you that double
1: to do the bill.
0: That's same. All right, mate. Well, let's see if we can get you along to the Burnouts on Saturday night. They're back in action, happening at the Cairns International Speedway this weekend. All you have to do is tell me who this baby was that was born in 1994, which actually makes me feel really old because I can remember what I was doing in 94. But meanwhile, this guy just being born. Can you tell me who that is, Hunter, and I'll give you that double. I feel really old because I can remember what I was doing in 94, but meanwhile, this guy just being born. Can you tell me who that is, Hunter, and I'll give you that double pass to get along to the Burnouts this weekend?
1: Yeah, Justin Bieber.
0: Yeah, I'm guessing you're probably about the same age as Justin Bieber.
1: No way. Nowhere near.
0: Are you older or younger?
1: Way younger. eight years younger than him.
0: That probably makes you about 108 years younger than me. So enjoy NQ Burnouts.
1: Thank you.
0: That's okay. It's happening Saturday night at Cairns International Speedway. So get ready for the smoke, noise, and fire destruction. Congratulations, Hunter.
1: Thank you. Have a good day.
0: Thank you, mate. You too. You can get your tickets at the gate deal along with the NQ Burnouts this weekend. Next is Stardust with Music Sounds Better With You. It's a star. Action. Congratulations, Hunter.
1: Thank you. Have a good day.
0: Thank you, mate. You too. You can get your tickets at the gate deal along with the NQ Burnouts this weekend. But coming up next is Stardust with Music Sounds Better With You. It's a star.
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0: 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So join me tomorrow after 9 right here on Star 102.7. 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
17: Hi, I'm Phoebe Humphrey. The Treasurer's expressed concerns after two workers from Ernst & Young were accused of accessing the personal banking details of the Prime Minister. The two employees who have since been sacked were working with the Commonwealth Bank when they allegedly used the bank systems to access Anthony Albanese's details. Jim Chalmers admits it's a worry.
18: Any developments of that kind are incredibly concerning. not just in relation to the PM's details, but any Australian's details.
17: Federal police are looking for a person who has sent more than 100 threatening letters to politicians and religious organisations over the past decade. Authorities have released evidence of the letters, which have been signed from Scorpio or Bullet. Investigators believe the unknown author is aged in their 60s. The ACCC is hot on the tail of Amazon. The tech giant is accused of breaching Australian consumer law by selling its no-ad Prime streaming service to subscribers who were eventually forced to watch ads. Gina Cass-Gottlieb from the ACCC claims cancellations weren't dealt with properly either.
19: And if you chose to cancel, you weren't given any pro rata refund or other remedy for the fact that you'd already paid up front for a 4 years programming.
17: And it's the last day of the government's full fuel excise discount before the reduction is halved tomorrow. But the consumer watchdog's warning servos, they'll be fined if prices are hiked by more than 16 cents a litre. The current discount is saving drivers an estimated $18 a tank, but that'll dip to $9 when the change rolls through.
20: Floriana's $69 long lunch with Mediterranean-inspired drinks. Details online.
17: In sport, a massive upset at the World Cup with four-time champs Germany knocked out by Paraguay. The game was forced into a penalty shootout with Paraguay winning 4-3 to book a spot in the round of 16 for the first time ever.
21: Surely this time for Paraguay. He does score! Paraguay's most powerful World Cup result in their history.
17: They're on SBS while Ange Postecoglou is firming to become Scotland's national manager after Steve Clarke's resignation. That's the latest news and sport.
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23: For the rest of today, you can expect partly cloudy conditions with the odd shower. However, that is most likely as we head into the evening. Top temps of 27 degrees before dropping to 19 overnight. Tomorrow, it is looking partly cloudy with scattered showers and the same again come Thursday. Both days, tops of 27. Right now in the city, we're sitting on 25.
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3: 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On a

Corey in the Savo on Star, spinning more of Cairns' best music. Hey, you would have heard Lizzo play. She kick-started the 1 o'clock hour very kindly for us. Well, she has released new music. It is her fifth album titled... Actually, I probably can't say what the title is. B-I-T-C-H. And it's not doing the best. It didn't even chart in the Billboard Top 200 or the UK Top 100 charts. Lizzo, she's come out and has said, it is soul-crushing. How do we go from this... It's about damn time. I'm a sentimental man or woman. It even did the rounds on TikTok back in the day. So this is the Lizzo we know, we love. Listen to her new single.

0: Snooze Fest. What is this? Obviously, a lot of people tried to cancel her a couple of years back. She said some pretty bad things about her dancers when she was on tour, and it looks like the come down has been hard. A lot of people not liking this new music, and I can understand. Oh, yeah. I think we like Lizzo's old music. That is settled. It is Corey the Sabo on Star.
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0: Not too far off 2 o'clock, the Savo at Star. It's Corey in for your afternoon. Continuing more of the best music with... I got my head out the sunroof. I'm blasting our favorite tunes. Nikki, you're in Daisy. Next hour. Sticking our head out the sunroof. I'm doing so vicariously. From Star Tower. Green Day on the way. Throwing it back in time from 1995, When I Come Around. It is on the playlist, and to kickstart it for us, just after two. Disco Lines and Tina Shay, No Broke Boys. You'll hear it after your latest news headlines here at Star.
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2: Hi, I'm Phoebe Humphrey. The Treasurer says he's open to extending superannuation to under 18s. The Greens are pushing for the nation's biggest companies to pay super to 500,000 teenagers who work part-time, which could cost business $1 billion. Jim Chalmers says it's an important issue.
16: We're engaging with unions, with the super sector, with young people about this. We're always looking for ways to strengthen the superannuation system.
2: It would impact chains such as McDonald's, Woolworths and Hungry Jack's. A seven-truck crash has shut down a major highway in New South Wales. A truck driver is unaccounted for after the explosive collision this morning, which has closed the Hume Highway in both directions near Goulburn. Six other drivers have been treated for minor injuries. Millions of Aussies are being told to brace for wet weather. Some parts of the country's southeast are set to receive a month's worth of rain in the next week as a series of cold fronts cross the nation. The Bureau of Meteorology's Angus Hines telling Seven it's already started.
17: Been very wet through parts of Victoria, inland New South Wales, parts of South Australia saw some decent rain. Western Australia, Tasmania, it has been extensive, and there is quite a lot more in the tank still to come.
2: And new rules for mobile coverage maps are kicking in today and they're set to change what we see. Telcos will now have to show where your phone actually works, not just where a weak signal might reach. Regulators say if coverage is listed, it should mean you can reliably call, text and use data.
1: 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If we're not your local, move closer.
2: In sport, the Lions will be missing Dane Zorko and Hugh McCluggage in Thursday night's clash against Geelong. The pair won't make the trip down to the Cattery due to recovering from a quad and calf injury, respectively. To NRL, the Blues selection calls are under fire after bringing Dylan Lucas in for Game 2 of Origin, only to drop him for the decider next week. And at the FIFA World Cup, four-time champs Germany have been knocked out by Paraguay in a shock penalty shootout this morning. Earlier, Brazil bumped Japan out. That's the latest news on sport.
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0: For the rest of today, you can expect partly cloudy skies with the odd shower. That is most likely tonight. However, top temps of 27 today, dropping to 19 overnight. And for your Wednesday, it is looking pretty much the same. Partly cloudy with scattered showers and highs again of 27. Thursday staying much the same. Right now in the city, we're sitting on 25 degrees.
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0: Glasshouse from 1982 playing this afternoon at Star. Hey, it is Corey hanging out with you. These guys, they're on the way. It'd be remiss of me not to introduce them as Australian royalty, of course, Sneaky Sound System. Well, one half of them, Angus McDonald, chatting about the success. Take a listen.
1: In the right spot at the right time. And I think we did write some really great songs on our first record. There was one stage we had four songs in the top 40. We come from a very club background. And then they crossed over into mainstream. And we always feel like someone's going to tap us on the shoulder and say, righto, come on, move along.
0: Well, no one has done that yet. They are still going super duper strong. In fact, only playing Savannah Sounds not that long ago. They're on the air next here at Star.
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3: Hot takes, Woods. We had a lot of fun doing this. Finley.
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3: Couldn't agree more.
5: I agree.
3: Couldn't agree more. 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
4: 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I know.
5: Gen Z are convincing themselves it tastes good because it's so good for you. 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
3: Matcha will forever be the nail in Gen Z's coffin in terms of culture. As far as I'm concerned.
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3: It's another hot take.
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0: This is Star 102.7, doing it live as well on the iHeart app. It is Corey in the Subo with a family pass right now to give away with our fun fix. I want to get you and the fam along to check out Wildlife Habitat Port Douglas just in time for the school holidays. Well, we're in them right now. Give me a buzz, 40 41 1027, and I could hook you up with that family pass to Wildlife Habitat. My number, 40 41 1027. We'll do it next here at Star.
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2: Not working hard. Yeah, right. Picture that with a Kodak. 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
0: Now on 41 1027. G'day, Will. What's the 411? What's happening?
3: Winding down the clock at the moment.
0: Nice. A little early, Mark, from work. Hey, the school holiday's on the go. How are the kids going? What's the plans?
3: Holiday camps at the moment.
0: Very nice. So you got a little reprieve from looking after the kids. Well, how about when they're back, would you like to get along to Wildlife Habitat Port Douglas?
3: I would love that. That'd be awesome.
0: You're a winner. Not too far from the heart of Port Douglas. So you can check it out. You can feed the kangaroos. And maybe if the kids are game enough, you can let them swim with the Salties. I'll let you deal with that. It is all yours. Thanks, William.
3: Appreciate it.
0: Not too far off three. Your news is next here at Star.
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15: Hi, I'm Phoebe Humphrey. The federal government has confirmed a fifth bird has tested positive to the H5 bird flu strain. The migratory bird was found near Esperance in WA, but Agriculture Minister Julie Collins says there is no need for panic.
16: I want to again reiterate, there remains no evidence of any mass mortalities in wildlife. There is no evidence currently of infection in our poultry or agriculture systems, and there remains a low risk to human health.
15: The Greens are pushing for new laws that would force businesses to pay workers under 18 superannuation. It would impact McDonald's, Woolworths and Hungry Jack's. Bunnings, Aldi and JB Hi-Fi already pay minors super. It's been revealed an Australian man charged with the murder of a Thai teenage girl went shopping and did laundry following her death. 45-year-old Simon Carman is accused of killing the 17-year-old last week and putting her body in a suitcase. Police say he claims self-defence. Australian authorities say they may provide consular assistance to the man. Police in New South Wales say it's miraculous that no one was seriously injured in a six-truck pile-up. The Hume Highway was shut in both directions near Goulburn after the fiery crash this morning. Authorities initially believed one of the six truck drivers was unaccounted for, but have since confirmed no one is missing. And no surprises, phones, cameras and bags have taken out the top spots of the items most commonly left behind in Ubers. The rideshare giant has revealed its annual Lost and Found Index, which also includes two pugs and a French horn being left behind.
6: Floriana's $69 long lunch with Mediterranean-inspired drinks. Details online.
15: In sport, the Netherlands have become the second European heavyweight to be knocked out of the World Cup today. They were locked at 1-1 with Morocco after extra time before Morocco won the shootout 3-2. Earlier, Germany was stunned by Paraguay, also in a penalty shootout, while the Socceroos have left California a day early to prepare for Saturday's clash against Egypt in Dallas. And Australia is getting ready to take on the West Indies in tonight's Women's T20 World Cup semi-final at the Oval. That's the latest news and sport.
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0: For the rest of today, partly cloudy out there. The slight chance of a shower, that is most likely tonight, however, with top temps of 27 degrees reached. Overnight lows of 19, and for your Wednesday tomorrow, it is looking partly cloudy with a few early showers, top temps of 27, and the same again come Thursday. Right now in the city, we're on 25.
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0: number one for more of the best music. It is Star 102.7. Hey, Johnny and Inky, they're back in Brekkie. Monday, July 13. As for now, Dills, he has you covered. And tomorrow morning, you don't want to miss. He has a stack load of prizing up for grabs, including a family pass for you to get along to Rainforest Station Nature Park. Family pass for Cirque Nouvelle. It is coming to CPAC in a couple of weeks' time. And a double pass to the NQ Burnouts. It's all going down tomorrow morning from 6.
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0: to Save a Life, The Fray, playing for you the Subbo at Star. This guy's on the way. Morgan Wallen. Touring at the moment. Pity he can't control his emotions.
1: Morgan Wallen had a little more sand in his boots during a concert in Denver over the weekend. The country star appeared frustrated. He had some technical issues involving his piano while he was performing. He tipped the piano over. Wallen finished the song a cappella. Some fans called it another temper tantrum. Others said that the stripped down performance proved that he doesn't even need the piano.
0: I'd call it a temper tantrum. Definitely one way to let the emotions out, just roll on with it, mate. He plays next here at Star.
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3: Plans for a new barge at Cape Tribulation is set to keep residents north of the Daintree River connected during future natural disasters. While Cairns Council has handed down a $785 million budget, locking in major spending on water, transport and community infrastructure, along with a 3.95% general rate rise.
4: In Cairns, we can deliver local stories from local voices that you simply can't get anywhere else.
3: Meanwhile, Australia Post is urging Far North dog owners to take extra care after recording 3 serious dog-related incidents involving posties in Cairns. Finally, Cairns tourism operator Captor Group is expanding its North Queensland footprint, acquiring Townsville's iconic Billabong Sanctuary.
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0: You're on Star 102.7. We are doing more of Cairns Best Music on this Tuesday afternoon. Hey, it is Corey in to get you through it with... That music continuing next hour. Hear the remembrance from a TV show. Scratching my head. I can't quite remember. Besties. Best Friends. Sonics. Nah, I forgot what it's called. It is on the way. Summer's One Homewrecker also on that playlist. And the Ginger Ninja. Hey, little Galway Girl. That one is going to play a little closer to five. Sabo here at Star. Your news is next.
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1: 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This is your news now.
4: Hi there, I'm Matt McDonald. Officials say the risk to humans remains minimal after a fifth confirmed case of bird flu. A giant petrel found near Esperance in WA has been confirmed as having the H5 strain. The government insists it is well prepared to deal with the outbreak. Minutes from the Reserve Bank's last meeting show another rate hike is well and truly still in the mix. The Fair Work Commission's decision to increase the modern award wage by 4.75% was discussed at length, with the board warning that was higher than what they'd forecast and that could put more pressure on inflation. The Treasurer admits extending superannuation to teenagers is not their main priority at the moment, but it is something they will consider. The Greens want under 18s who work less than 30 hours a week to be paid super, a move which could cost business $1 billion. Jim Chalmers says they're keeping an open mind on it.
16: I think it's a really important issue. You know, right now you can only get super under 18 if you work 30 hours or more. We've had this raised with us and I've been engaging with young people on it because I think it's a really important issue.
4: The death toll from twin earthquakes in Venezuela is now past 1,700. DFAT is providing assistance to seven Australians who have been caught up in the disasters. And the US and Iran are reportedly set to hold more talks, with the peace deal hanging by a thread. Donald Trump has announced on social media the talks will take place in Doha tomorrow. But Iran says nothing has been scheduled.
15: Make Floriana your new local. Aperitivo hour Tuesday to Saturday.
4: The Netherlands have become the second European heavyweight to be knocked out of the World Cup today. The Netherlands and Morocco were locked at 1-1 after extra time before Morocco won the shootout 3-2. Earlier, Germany was stunned by Paraguay, also going down in a penalty shootout. And 10 Aussies are in action at Wimbledon tonight, including Alex Dimonor and Ila Tomljanovic, while Rinki Hinjikata still needs to complete his first round match, which was suspended last night because of bad light. That's the latest news and sport.
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0: A partly cloudy arvo ahead with the slight chance of a shower. That is most likely tonight. However, highs of 27 today, dropping to 19 overnight and for your Wednesday tomorrow. Bringing a few showers earlier in the day, top temps of 27 and Thursday looking pretty similar. Right now in the city, we're sitting on 24 degrees.
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0: 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Now that we've given our tech team a heart attack, let's play some new music instead. Taylor Swift, I Knew It, I Knew You.
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0: One for more of the best music. Hey, it's Corey in the Savo on Star. This guy, he is on the way. Mr. Noah Kahan, he's touring at the moment over there in the US. He played Philly a couple of nights back. One fan so pressed about missing any of the concert, they shat themselves. I can't even say it. They took a number two in their seat. They didn't want to miss any of the concert. Apparently, this is so common at concerts, particularly Noah Kahan ones, apparently. He's come out on Twitter saying, if you have to poop at a concert, please, dear God, just go to the bathroom. You guys got to understand, there is a venue worker out there that has to deal with that. How do we feel? Because I'm concerned about the patrons that were sitting beside this person that decided to take a dookie at their seats. I'm not too sure. He plays next here at Star.
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Cairns number one for more of the best music. Hey, it's Corey in the Savo. Continuing that before 5. Bit of a throwback. I was trying to do the math on this one before coming to air. I thought it was 30 years. This is 40 years old from 87. U2. Where the Streets Have No Name. It is on the playlist. Nelly is in there.

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0: You're on Star 102.7, not long before 5. It is Corey out of here for the afternoon. Will and Woody there in next to drive you home. I'll catch you back out in the Star car tomorrow morning from 8:20. Stick around, your news is next.
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11: Hi there, I'm Matt McDonald. Officials insist we are well prepared for an outbreak of bird flu after a fifth case was confirmed. A migratory bird found near Esperance in WA has been found to have the H5 strain. Chief Veterinary Officer Beth Cookson says there's no evidence yet that it spread to the country's bird life or the poultry industry.
12: There is no evidence of mass mortality at this stage. There is no infection in poultry or the wider agriculture industry, and the risk to human health remains low.
11: Federal Labor MP Josh Burns has told the Royal Commission into Anti-Semitism that he's received more than 1,000 phone calls and 10,000 abusive social media messages. Burns, who is Jewish, lashed out at social media platforms, describing them as arenas of hate, while accusing them of amplifying the problem. Business groups have hit out of calls for superannuation to be extended to part-time workers under 18. The Greens are pushing for teens working under 30 hours a week to be paid super, with the government leaving the door open to the idea. Businesses argue it would cost over $1 billion. Federal police have confirmed two former Ernst & Young employees have been charged after allegedly accessing the personal banking details of the Prime Minister. And Amazon says it's reviewing the legal action filed by the consumer watchdog over changes made to its Prime streaming service. The ACCC is accusing Amazon of unfair contract terms that force customers to pay more for ad-free services they'd originally signed up for.
13: 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Details online.
11: It's been a day of surprises at the World Cup with two of the heavyweights gone. Germany bundled out by Paraguay in a penalty shootout before the Netherlands were also knocked out in a shootout by Morocco, while Brazil beat Japan 3-2 with a goal in the 6th minute of stoppage time. West Coast Eagles veteran Jamie Cripps has called time on his career after succumbing to a knee injury, and a spot in the final of the Women's T20 World Cup is on the line tonight when Australia takes on the West Indies. That's the latest in news and sport.
1: The stage is back at the Jack, and so is Luca Brasi. Thursday, July 2, Luca Brasi celebrates 10 years of If This Is All We're Gonna Be with a special anniversary show. 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Don't miss Luca Brasi live at the Jack, Thursday, July 2. The Jack, Sheridan Street and 52 Spence Street, Cairns City.
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0: Partly cloudy as we head into our evening. The slight chance of a shower most likely tonight with top temperatures of 27 reached today. Overnight lows, you can expect those down to 19 tonight. And for your Wednesday, it is looking like a few showers earlier in the morning. Tops of 27 again, and Thursday much the same. Right now in the city, we're sitting on 24 degrees.
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0: from her fiance since, and he wants it to be a $10,000 ring, which is fair enough.
1: Let's go to a song.
0: Yeah. Yeah.
1: Let's talk.
2: Trade, you've heard all this, and you go, guy, that's sawdust. What everyone's offering there.
1: God, it's not the projector.
2: If you've got a Trump item, and you reckon you are the one to make the trade today, and you would like a 15-inch MacBook Pro, 11 years old, there's a little bit of...
1: Still works.
2: That's the fine print.
1: Still works.
2: Still works.
1: Great mouse on it. Give us a call.
2: Let's make another step towards the engagement ring. It's Book to Bling, the swap meet. Will and Woody.
3: 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Hang on, I don't think I got that quite right.
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7: 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I'm hoping it's just the battery. 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
15: Hi, I'm Heather Davies. Australia is getting ready to take on the West Indies in tonight's Women's T20 World Cup semi-final at the Oval. England and South Africa battled it out in the other semi. The Aussies are firm favourites to take out the title. To Wimbledon, a couple of Aussies hit the court tonight. Talia Gibson and Kimberly Birrell play their first round matches. And Tilly skipper Sam Kerr is heading back to the States, signing with WSL side Gotham FC. The move sees Kerr return to the club where she starred early in her career and reunites her with partner and fellow football star Christy Mewis.
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0: It's Will and Woody. Hope you're having a wonderful drive home. Woods, you've had the flu. Let's hear the audio. Here's him talking about it.
1: I think I've got the flu. I actually left the bed because I got so hot. I'm laying down on my lawn in my boxer shorts, and I just said, why?
0: Wow.
1: I'm having this telehealth.
2: It sounds like you've got the flu.
1: And I go, wait, mate. I watched the Kylie documentary yesterday, and she mentioned that before she got diagnosed with cancer that she was feeling really tired and run down.
0: Oh, my God.
1: I think I've got cancer.
0: No, you didn't.
1: And he laughed at my face. He laughed.
2: That is completely outrageous, and you don't have cancer.
0: Okay.
1: Yeah, and I don't. But I've been to hell and back.
0: You've been to hell and back. You've had the flu, mate.
1: It's horrific. And if you know someone with the flu, reach out to them and make sure they're going all right.
0: So some information came to light for me today about you and the flu.
1: From my wife?
0: Well, no, from you actually. Okay. But like inadvertently. Yeah. I don't think you meant to give this information up, but you did. So I was actually calling to get onto your wife.
1: Yeah, today.
0: Today. I tried to call her about a couch. Tried to call her a couple of times about a couch.
1: Yeah.
0: Couldn't get onto her.
1: Yes.
0: Couldn't get onto her.
1: Yeah.
0: So I called you. I was like, oh, well, Woods will put me on a Mim. Maybe she's, you know, changed her phone. I don't know. So I call you. Yeah. I was like, hey, mate, is Mim there? And you said, no, she's actually on a plane.
1: Yeah.
0: And I was like, wow, cool. Okay. Where? Like, you know, you've obviously been down and out for the last 4 days, lying on your lawn in your boxer shorts and whatnot.
1: Don't get me started.
0: You've probably said to her, jump on a plane, sweetheart. Get yourself out of here. Have a few days to yourself because you've probably had the kids one-on-one for a long time.
1: Yeah, she was amazing. So I think when you're sick, when you've got kids, it's a whole different
0: whole other,
1: game,
0: whole
1: isn't
0: other
1: it?
0: Dimension.
1: Because all these
0: you
1: responsibilities
0: by yourself.
1: That you've got, and she's been unbelievable.
0: Yes. And then you tell me, no, she's actually on a plane with both the kids.
1: A trip that was booked prior to me having the flu.
0: Yep.
1: Yes. Little holiday for her and the kids in some sunshine.
0: Yep.
1: Seeing a friend up there. Yep. Gigi Picker is what our family calls her.
3: Woody did say yesterday that he was supposed to potentially go and he just told Mim I couldn't possibly travel with this immune system.
1: I was on my deathbed. Guys, I'm dying. You don't ask a dying man, jump on a plane and, you know, get some sunshine because I can't even go outdoors, guys. The sun is hurting my skin.
3: And outdoors to get to the studio.
1: Barely.
0: So, yeah, I just wanted to follow up there. I just wanted to double check. So you said you couldn't go away.
1: From my deathbed, yeah.
0: With your partner and your two kids.
1: Said I, yeah.
0: Like, because the trip, she left today, right?
1: She left, so I drove him to the airport this morning. Oh, come on, don't get around me, come on.
0: So you drove to the airport today with both your children.
1: Yes.
0: And then, so when did you decide that you wouldn't be able to go?
1: Days ago. Oh, I couldn't tell you what, I don't even know what day it was during the flu. I was just like, I don't know where I am, I don't know what day it is.
0: Okay.
1: We were talking, because I was so Mim's gone early, because of work, I wasn't able to go on the Thursday, obviously.
0: Yeah.
1: So the plan was I'll join you guys on Friday night.
0: Yep.
1: This was weeks ago.
0: Yep.
1: Struck down with this awful case of influenza, right? And then in the throes of that, I was like, we're having chats about this trip, and I was like, Mim, I don't know if I'm going to be able to get on a plane. At this point, I don't even know. I don't even know if I'm going to make it to Friday. Like, that's where I'm at. And
0: so pathetic.
1: And then so we were just like, let's just take it day by day. And Mim was amazing. She held my hands for it. She's the only person who gets around me. None of you guys give a crap about me.
0: Just can't believe.
1: And she's like, I understand.
0: So then I said to you on the phone earlier today, because it dawned on me then.
1: Yeah.
0: I was like, so you're telling me, because it's a long weekend.
1: Yeah.
0: It dawned on me then. I was like, so Mim's going to be by herself with the kids. She's got a friend up there.
1: Yeah.
0: In another state.
1: Yes.
0: For 5 nights with two toddlers while you recover from the flu that you had a week ago.
1: A flu that I had a day ago. Don't know where you got a week from.
0: But just to confirm.
1: I haven't. Where's that cough button? Oh, wrong button. Sorry, what was that, mate? I am still got the remnants of the flu there.
0: Just to confirm.
1: Yes.
0: You're just, yes or no, your partner's interstate with your two children.
1: Yes, she is.
0: By herself. While you recover from an illness that you contracted a week ago.
1: I mean, who knows when I contracted it at the end of the day. Yes, that's correct.
0: Okay.
1: Any other questions?
0: No.
1: Any other judgments from over there, mate? And when you go on benders every weekend and leave your wife with your children at home.
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17: Hi there, I'm Matt McDonald. Officials say there's still no evidence that bird flu has spread to the country's wildlife or poultry industry, despite a fifth confirmed case. A migratory bird was located near Esperance in WA with the H5 strain. Agriculture Minister Julie Collins says they're keeping a close eye on the situation.
18: As of this afternoon, there remains no new suspected positives from state testing. I also want to confirm that state testing on a sick migratory seabird in Victoria has today returned a negative result for the H5 bird flu.
17: Police in Thailand are reportedly reinvestigating two murders with similarities to the recent death of a teenage girl. Two other bodies were found stuffed in bags in February and September last year. Australian man Simon Carman was arrested on Friday on suspicion of murdering a 17-year-old girl whose body was found in a suitcase. The government's busy selling the raft of July 1 changes about to kick in. The increase to the minimum wage and modern awards come into effect tomorrow. Treasurer Jim Chalmers says it's not the only relief that's on the way.
19: We cut income taxes again. We boost wages again. We extend paid parental leave. We pay super with wages. We extend petrol price relief and we make the small business instant asset write-off permanent.
17: And Iran is disputing Donald Trump's claims that fresh talks will be held tomorrow. The president announced on social media that talks will take place in Doha, but Iran says they have nothing scheduled for tomorrow.
6: Make Floriana your new local. Aperitivo hour, Tuesday to Saturday.
17: A day of drama at the World Cup with two European heavyweights knocked out in the round of 32. Germany lost its first ever penalty shootout at a World Cup to go down to Paraguay, while the Netherlands were left stunned by Morocco, also going down in a shootout. Alex de Minaur begins his Wimbledon campaign tonight, one of 10 Aussies in action. And Australia are heavy favourites going into tonight's Women's T20 World Cup semi-final against the West Indies. The Aussies have won 4 of their last 5 clashes with the Windies. That's the latest news and sport.
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1: Partly cloudy heading into our Tuesday night. The odd shower likely this evening with top temperatures of 27 degrees reached today. Overnight lows down to 19 overnight, and for your Wednesday tomorrow, it is looking like a few showers earlier in the day. Top temps again of 27 with Thursday looking very much the same. Right now in the city, we're sitting on 24 degrees.
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0: It's Bill and Woody, not famous for many things on this show. However, Woods, we are good at, proficient at trading things on the radio. So we start with trash, something that's relatively insignificant, something that people wouldn't want necessarily, and then we swap that item every single day on the radio to get something awesome. In the past, we've gone from an open packet of peanuts to a return trip to Paris. We've traded anti-aging wrinkle cream to a 40-foot yacht.
1: Yes, we have.
0: We are very good at this, but
1: yes, we are.
0: Right now, this is proving a challenge.
2: Will and Woody's Swap Meet. Swap the deal, keep the good energy with Glowbird.
1: Well, ye of so little faith, you forget, my dear chap, that there is this middle period where we're just kind of meandering a little bit. We take a few steps backwards, but trust me, you just have to trust the process, okay? We currently have a 1985 vintage Canon camera, and just looking at pictures of it, even if you're not into photography, you walk around the streets with this bad boy around your neck, your cool points are going up big time.
0: Big time.
1: You're a bit of a hipster.
0: Like, it looks great.
1: I don't reckon there's still a warranty on it, given that it's 40 years old, but let's go to Courtney here. Courtney, we were offered before the song there for the signed Taylor Swift CDs, which is a great offer. But Courtney, what would you like to offer us for the Canon camera?
3: I have two sets of Lego, the Botanicals.
0: The Botanicals?
1: Thanks for the call, Courtney.
0: What's the Botanicals? What's the Lego's expensive, brother.
1: Yeah, no, I get it.
0: It's expensive. What's the Botanicals?
1: It's got a Ruby here. Ruby.
4: It's like flowers.
1: Ruby.
0: Flower Lego.
1: Yeah. Ruby, what would you like to offer us for the vintage Canon camera that we've currently got?
3: An iPhone 4.
0: iPhone 4?
1: Here we go. So what year was that?
0: That is vintage. Why are we dealing with the vintage tech? What is this?
1: So it happens to vintage tech. You just put it in a drawer.
0: I feel like we're getting in a hole, though. We're like, because the vintage tech people deal with vintage tech people. So,
1: I think old iPhones are not. They're starting to become cool again because people want less distraction.
3: For sure.
1: So yeah, yep.
0: No, it won't work, mate. It won't work.
1: Ruby, does it work?
3: It works.
0: I'm trying to look at the iPhone 4. So the iPhone 4 was the one I think where they first brought in the
1: I'd love an iPhone.
0: The glass back.
3: It's pocket size.
0: It's tiny.
1: Yeah,
0: it's tiny.
1: Great. Like, I would actually love that.
0: It's still got the button. It's not for you. It's still got the button on it.
1: Does it have a charger cord, Ruby?
3: It's got a charger cord, yep.
0: Now, I'm going to be honest, guys. We are padding here a little bit because we were offered something unbelievable before in some signed Taylor Swift CDs, and I would have loved to have taken them, and I'm not sure what's going on with Angelica.
1: So that's still a legit offer from Angelica, even though she's not answering our calls now. Jenna,
0: can we take the offer?
5: I reckon.
0: Or do we need her to be on the radio? I mean,
5: she was on the radio and she offered it to us.
0: But my legal brain's kind of going through. We need to offer an acceptance.
1: Shut your legal brain off. Let's go to Jenny here, though, just to see what else we've got out there. Jenna, what would you like to offer us for the vintage Canon camera?
6: I've got a king single mattress and a king single bed frame.
0: Good for you, Jen.
1: Good
0: for you, Jen. And congratulations on the graduation. We're not taking the bed.
1: No bed.
0: Tia, we're not taking an old bed, mate.
1: Okay.
0: We're not. We're just not doing that.
1: Okay, mate. Okay.
0: It's a backward step.
1: All right.
0: Now, see what you don't do, you get excited about items. I project the plan in my head. I think what are the steps forward that we're going to take to get to the $10,000 engagement ring? Yeah. You don't do that.
1: I do.
0: We're not going to go from a speaker to a camera to a bed and then to a $10,000 engagement ring. We need to be looking forward, moving forward.
1: Okay.
0: Tia.
1: Just save the lecture for after the show.
6: Hello.
1: Tia, what would you like to offer us?
6: iPhone XR.
1: A what, sorry?
0: iPhone XR.
6: An iPhone XR.
0: What's an iPhone XR?
6: I'm pretty sure they missed the 9 and went to the 10 straight away, so iPhone XR.
0: I forgot it was called iPhone
1: X. Okay, so that's a step up from the 4, but is it losing a bit of its fun novelty by going for 10?
0: It's in a halfway house, isn't it?
1: I think so.
0: Because
6: I think it's in pretty
0: We weren't
6: great
0: asking
6: condition
0: for your opinion, Tia. But I like it.
1: So obviously we've got we're choosing between the phones and the CDs, right? I think would we agree on that?
0: Yep.
1: Okay. I think the iPhone 4 is quite cool. I think there's a world where people would demand, and I think iPhone 4 is.
0: Button Pusher Tommy used to be on the Genius Bar, and he's got something to say about the iPhone 4.
4: And Brad actually texted us. So the iPhone 4 runs on 3G, and they've recently just shut down all the 3G networks, so you can't actually use the iPhone 4.
0: Hang on a second, guys. I've just seen here that apparently a 4 GB iPhone.
1: Yeah.
0: Is that an iPhone 4? 2007? Is that an iPhone 4?
1: Yeah, go on.
0: 4GB iPhone?
1: Go on.
0: Just sold an auction for over $100,000.
4: No.
1: Then here we go. Now here we go.
4: No way.
0: That's what it said.
1: Ruby's got no idea what she's sitting on.
0: Well, can she hear me?
1: Probably.
0: Did she hear that?
1: I don't know.
0: She's still on. $75 to $125. No, yeah.
1: Sorry. $75 to $125.
0: Yeah, sorry.
1: Oh.
0: Take it back.
1: What?
4: They're going for like $50.
0: What a ride. Oh,
1: okay, well, everyone stop.
0: What a ride.
1: So what about what about the iPhone XR?
0: No. We want the Taylor Swift CDs.
1: Okay,
0: Angelica, she's gone. I think she's actually, she looked up the camera we've got.
1: No.
0: And I think she saw I think she's seen that.
1: I think she's just hit some bad reception. I think I didn't do any law, but she said, I want to give you, I'm offering you the Taylor Swift signed CDs. That is, in my mind, an offer.
0: Okay.
1: We're taking the CDs. And Angelica, if you don't answer the phone, we will come and get those CDs.
2: 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Will and Woody driving you home.
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0: 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Hope you're having a great drive home.
1: We're talking parent threats, parental threats.
0: Empty or otherwise. I love the empty threats. I think that's a bit of fun. But also when they followed through on them, that was also very good. Lisa, so you're the parent. What threat did you have to follow through on?
2: I actually threatened my kids that I would drop them on the side of the road, and I actually did do it.
3: Bloody hell, Lisa. That's bold. How far away did you get from them?
2: A little bit. And I did sit there and wait.
3: How
2: they
3: long?
2: They eventually came to the car.
3: Yeah. Hang on. Lisa, so you dropped your kids on the side of the road, drove off, then you parked on the side of the road and you waited for your kids to walk back to you?
2: Yes.
3: So they were just walking on the side of a freeway, your children?
2: Yes.
3: Totally wild, Lisa.
2: A very long time ago, but yes, I did do it.
3: And I'm sure they were good after that. I'm sure.
0: You know what's funny about that kid dropping off on the side of the road thing is, yes, I raised this with my in-laws,
3: mm-hmm,
0: who are Dutch, yeah, about, like, you know, how wild that was. Like, you know, they're never going to drop us off.
3: Mm.
0: I found out that it was a recreational hobby for people in the Netherlands when they're on holidays to drop their kids in a random place and for them to have to find their way home.
3: That's awesome.
0: Can you believe that?
3: I can. With
0: and I was like, how old? And they were like, oh, 5 or 6.
3: What? Started. Did your wife do it?
0: Yep.
3: You're kidding.
0: That's why she's hard as nails.
3: Yeah. See, it works. It actually does work.
0: Isn't that insane?
3: So, but surely,
0: imagine,
3: like,
0: going on like a group holiday now, because they used to do it when they go on families.
3: Yeah, yeah.
0: And going up to your mates.
3: Yeah.
0: Guys, how about we drop the kids in the middle of nowhere and see how they go?
3: I mean, part of me loves it.
0: Obviously, part of you loves it, but they'd call the police.
3: Who?
0: Your mates.
3: Yeah. Well, I don't know. I reckon I could twist their arms a little bit. No, I just think the person that comes out really takes you seriously.
0: So everyone be like, oh, Woody. Very good.
3: No, but the kids that come out of the woods there, I just think they're stronger, more independent kids.
0: They're stronger.
3: You know what I mean? Lord of the Flies. They all die, don't they? Let's go to Justine.
0: Well, not all of them, but a lot of them.
3: Yeah,
0: they do.
3: Justine.
0: Yeah, that's
3: a fictional story, right? Justine, talking parental threats. This is something your dad used to do.
4: Yes, my dad, a very, very long time ago, over 30 years ago, we grew up by the beach, and he used to say if we were to swear, he would throw us off the end of the jetty.
3: Oh, my Lord.
4: And then my brother continued to swear, so he walked us 3 kids down the jetty, and this is a very long time ago, held my brother over.
0: Oh, wow. Like by his foot? Like how?
4: Cradled him over, kind of how Michael Jackson held.
0: Wow, and you've done the MJ reference as well. Could he swim, your brother?
4: No, he didn't drop him over.
0: No, but could your brother swim?
4: Yes.
0: Okay.
4: But I have never sworn in front of my parents, and then now if I'm in conversation with my brothers and we drop a swear word, one of us will yell out, Jetty.
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6: My little one is 6 years old. Now she's into sending text messages to my fiance, her dad.
3: Oh, that's cute.
6: But it's also the emojis. 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
3: Yeah, I think
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6: 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My little one's been on my phone.
3: Oh.
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6: 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There's also a clown. There's a banana. There's also a margarita. It looks like a cocktail.
3: I particularly love the margarita one because in my mind she's going, Dada, Mama's on the margs again.
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1: Plans for a new barge at Cape Tribulation is set to keep residents north of the Daintree River connected during future natural disasters. Well, Cairns Council has handed down a $785 million budget, locking in major spending on water, transport and community infrastructure, along with a 3.95% general rate rise.
2: In Cairns, we can deliver local stories from local voices that you simply can't get anywhere else.
1: Meanwhile, Australia Post is urging Far North dog owners to take extra care after recording 3 serious dog-related incidents involving posties in Cairns. Finally, Cairns tourism operator Capta Group is expanding its North Queensland footprint, acquiring Townsville's iconic Billabong Sanctuary.
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0: we've been dragged into another meeting that should have been an email. 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
2: You're joking. Oh, God, I needed this today. Holy. It's crazy. I just want to cry. It's amazing. Thank you. My first thing would be to fix my car because I don't know what's wrong. I'm hoping it's just the battery. But my husband and I have a trip planned to take the kids to New Zealand in a couple months. But I will call my husband straight away. He'll be like over the moon.
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1: Dano in Koanik, what's your photo bombing story?
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1: Hot takes, Woods. We had a lot of fun doing this. Finley.
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4: 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It's all in your ears. 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
1: Sean in Edmonton, what are your kids hidden from you?
2: Okay, so a few years ago, I was went out the back shed to grab some of the tool. I think it was a power saw. Couldn't find it. I thought, oh, geez, what's happened here? I just let it go. And I thought, well, I needed it. So I went and bought another one. And then another week later, I went to get something else out of there. That was gone as well. And I thought, oh, geez, what's going on? Is someone nicking my stuff? And anyway, lo and behold, Christmas Day, I get up. And the kids were supposed to, I told mum they were going to make something for Christmas for me. And they hadn't made anything. So what they did, they stole all my tools out of the shed. They wrapped them up and put them under the Christmas tree.
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0: It's Will and Woody keeping you up.
1: Will is away sick, so Dave Hughes is in the studio with me and Hughesy.
2: Could I say, I think Will's at home sick. You're saying he's away sick. It sounds like he's in Bali or somewhere.
1: That's true. No, that is very true. Okay, yeah, Will's home and he's sick. And right now, Hughesy, people might win 10K.
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1: Okay, Hughesy, so pretty easy way to win $10,000 for people right now. All they have to do is offer us something that is sentimental to them.
2: Yep.
1: And then if they allow us to throw that thing in a fire, like a real fire, then they will win $10,000.
2: Can I offer something that's sentimental to their ex-partner? Like, if they've just broken up with someone, like my girlfriend did back in 1999. Jeez. We broke up and she just burned everything. It was mine.
1: And it clearly still hurts.
2: There's some nice stuff there, but, you know.
1: For people that can't see you, you were just staring off into space thinking about that moment. but what would you, if you were to enter this competition right now, and people can, 131065 is the number. Right now in the lead is a guy called Noah who's offered to give us his archery gear and his archery jersey. And he won a gold medal in like a transatlantic archery games.
2: Yep.
1: So all that stuff's hanging up at his mum and dad's house, right? He's willing to throw that into a fire. What would you be willing to throw into the fire? What is the most sentimental thing to you in your house right now?
2: The first time I sort of hosted or did the opening of the Logies,
1: oh.
2: I was given a pair of boxer shorts with Logies on the side of it.
1: Boxer shorts? Who's offered to give us his archery gear and his archery jersey, and he won a gold medal in like a transatlantic archery games.
2: Yep.
1: So all that stuff's hanging up at his mum and dad's house, right? He's willing to throw that into a fire. What would you be willing to throw into the fire? What is the most sentimental thing to you in your house right now?
2: The first time I sort of hosted or did the opening of the Logies,
1: oh.
2: I was given a pair of boxer shorts with Logies on the side of it.
1: Boxer shorts? Right now.
2: The first time I sort of hosted or did the opening of the Logies,
1: oh.
2: I was given a pair of boxer shorts with Logies on the side of it.
1: Boxer shorts?
5: I'm actually just looking at it and I'm regretting it already.
1: Why is it sentimental to you, a makeup kit?
2: It's important. It's important, isn't it?
5: Oh, well, I'm a typical girl, loves a bit of makeup.
2: Yes.
5: And yeah, it's just collected over years. I've got discontinued stuff, only wear on a one time out, and really high end bits and bobs.
1: Okay, maybe I need to hear a female perspective, Annalise. Like, how sentimental, how important is this, your makeup kit?
6: Makeup is like a girl's, like, I don't know, drum kit for a boy. Do you know what I mean?
1: Please don't take my bloody drum kit.
2: Your sticks. Hit the things with.
6: Yeah.
1: Don't you take my sticks.
2: The rawhide. What's the hide on the drums called? Is it something? It's a name for the hide. Pig
6: like
2: skins.
6: Like a top or a tee or something.
2: Yes. Yeah. It's all that technical stuff. Yeah.
1: We'll Google it during the song.
6: It's,
1: I reckon,
6: a big deal. And if I'm correct, Danielle, it'd be worth about $2,000.
5: Yes, but if my husband's listening, $1,000.
1: Yeah,
2: he
1: answer.
2: Gets the benefits, so he should be happy with whatever you spend. So my 13-year-old daughter won't leave the house without half an hour of makeup on
1: is
2: her face.
1: Right?
2: Yeah, just got to paint it on. She's got really good skin anyway. Have a look at my skin, and I don't use any makeup.
1: Yeah, you're glowing,
2: still
1: mate.
2: Get through.
1: Yeah, you're
2: actually
1: glowing.
2: I have got some makeup on, to be honest. I was on a TV show this afternoon, and I kept the makeup on.
1: I thought you were looking good. All right, hold the line, Danielle. We'll take some more calls up next. 131065 is the number. Something sentimental to you? If we choose you and chuck it in a fire, you win $10,000.
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8: 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It's amazing. Thank you. My first thing would be to fix my car because I don't know what's wrong. I'm hoping it's just the battery. But my husband and I have a trip planned to take the kids to New Zealand in a couple months. But I will call my husband straight away. He'll be like, over the moon.
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0: Missing Johnny and Inky for breakfast?
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0: up early. It's Will and Woody keeping you up.
1: Husey, we're just talking about the fact that everyone kind of thinks they can do a Husey.
2: Yeah, it's very rare for me to go to a stand-up comedy night and not have someone doing an impersonation of me on stage.
1: Yeah. So how do you respond every time someone does that? Come up to you?
2: And... I don't mind. I'm happy for them to do it. I saw Dave Thornton years ago do it, and the first time I'd ever seen it happen. And he did such a good job. It was a comedy competition, and I was actually headlining after all the competitors.
1: So, oh, yeah, yeah.
2: But I didn't know he was going to do an impersonation of me. He was the last person on before I got on. And honestly, it was so good that when I got on, I could see the look in people's eyes, like, bring the fake guy back, you know? that was hard.
1: All right, well, let's go to some callers here. These are all people who think they do a pretty good Husey. The best impersonation is going to get some tickets to go and see Supergirl. We're going to start with Sam here. Hi, Sam.
3: Hi, guys. How are you going?
1: We are really good. I'm going to say just crack into your Husey impersonation, Sam.
3: Well, guys, you know, like, I'm the hottest one on number 7 and, you know, like, it's me, you know? I'm the funniest person around.
2: Yeah, well, she's got the attitude, right? There's no doubt about it.
1: Voice needs a little bit of work. Good on you for having a crack, Sam. Let's go to Lewis now. Lewis, let's go straight into your Husey impersonation.
4: Hi, it's Dave Hughes here. I'm pretty funny as a comedian. Everyone that tries to impersonate me, it's really, really, really bad. They've got to give me $1 at least.
2: Yeah.
4: You know, the prices of living these days
2: yes.
4: are so hard. Well,
2: he's right. Here we go. Yeah, he's got it. He's got the opinions down. Yeah. He's got the desire to get cash. Yeah, that's. I think he's a clubhouse leader right now.
1: Yeah, nice. Right. Nice, Lewis. Good stuff. You're in the lead. Well done. Let's go to Harry now. Harry, crack straight into your Husey impersonation.
5: I reckon every bloke has one chair in the house that's just become the chair. Not a dining chair, not an office chair, just, you know, the chair. Every piece of clothing you've worn in the last fortnight's on it, the receipt to your GoFundMe to get me out of jail when I'm not actually in jail's on it. It's not even dirty enough for the wash. Oh, it's just in witness protection, really.
2: Yeah, look, I love the material, actually.
1: Is he
2: We're
1: doing,
2: all
1: is
2: thinking
1: he...
2: about this chair, aren't we? It's got all our stuff on it. There's a lot of chairs at our house. I'd just like to say to my family, the dining table is not a cupboard. Can you just... Why is all our stuff on the dining table when I have to first go get the food for dinner and then come home and then clear the table?
1: Aren't you, but you hit back with a complaint, Harry. I want both Huseys just complaining about stuff. Have a complaint, Harry.
5: Mate, communication is key. Timing is key. Don't ask me what I'm thinking halfway through what I'm doing.
2: Yeah.
5: I'm thinking about what I'm doing.
2: It's a really good point. Really good point. Really good point we've made together.
1: Oh, this is too weird.
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0: Replacing snores with laughs. It's Will and Woody keeping you up.
1: Dave Hughes is in the studio with me. And Hughesy, I was perusing social media the other day.
2: Yeah.
1: And I noticed that it really was a Herculean effort from you. You had some skin cancers cut out.
2: Five
1: skin cancers cut out, but then still honoured the gig that you had that night. I've got some audio of you here.
3: Dad, what happened to you?
2: Well, I had five skin cancers cut off today.
3: Where are you going?
2: I'm going to Cowes, a 2.5-hour drive away. I've got a gig there tonight and the people need me. I've got to be there. They need me. If I don't go, they don't have fun and I don't get paid.
4: That's it, mate. That's the gig economy. You know what I mean?
1: That's not some
4: cushy government job where you can have 4 months off with a, you know, bruised toe. Come on, guys.
1: Okay, first question. What people don't see there is the fact that you've got your top off on the street there.
4: Yes.
1: And you've forced your daughter to film you?
4: My 15-year-old daughter, she, I did force her to do that. And you know what? She learnt about work ethic and how it pays just to soldier on. And I want my children to know that. My wife's always, she's sick, she wants to have a day off. No. She can be sick at school. I mean, the private school, do you know what I mean? How much it costs per day for her to be sitting at home on her phone?
1: They've got a sick bay.
4: Exactly.
1: Get in there. Okay, someone else who needs to know this, Hughesy, is my good friend Will.
4: Yeah.
1: So he's taken today, he had yesterday off as well.
4: Left you in the lurch.
1: He's left me in the, I mean, I loved having you in here, obviously, but it's just a little bit soft. Yes. He's had 2 days off from a measly cold.
4: So you don't get paid double, do you? You get the same pay you got.
1: Right.
4: And you got to do all the work because I'm doing nothing.
1: Well, I'm finally going to put you to work here, Hughesy. I'm going to call Will. He's going to hate this, obviously. He is actually quite unwell.
4: He won't be listening either, by the way, will he? Because he just had the full time off, have no care for the show. Who knows where he is, by the way.
1: Out.
4: Just check out, just to, quite listen to where the background.
1: Yeah.
4: He could be at a strip club. Who knows?
1: All right, let's call him.
4: It could be anywhere.
5: Your call could not be connected. Please check.
1: Hang on.
4: They've been kidnapped. I don't know.
1: Wilbur?
6: Hey, mate.
1: Hey, sorry, mate. I just had a really quick question to ask you.
6: Yeah.
4: Oh, hang on. So we're so worried about you, man. So you're going to be okay? You're going to be okay?
6: Hopefully. Thanks, Hughesy. It means the world.
4: I mean, it just sounds like you're on a life support system, mate. It's, I don't know.
6: No, mate.
4: But anyway, don't worry about that, right? So the fact is, mate, we feel sad for you. You know why? Because you're weak. You're weak, world. I was in this very studio for 10 years or less than that, whatever, but I'd never die off. I didn't have enough, you know, because I was committed to the company. And you know what they did anyway? They sacked me anyway. Had a day off. No, mate, have as many as... Have the rest of the week off. Mate, just
1: wrap it up,
4: fill it out. No, don't you... You have as long as I like off. Well, don't you worry about it, mate. You come back whenever you want to.
1: Okay. All right, Will, go back to sleep, mate. Go back to sleep.
4: What's going on? I don't know what I'm looking at.
1: Whose side are you on, Hughesy?
4: I know that, but then I remembered.
1: It's Will and Woody driving you home. Hughesy, you'll be back here tomorrow, obviously, because Will's having the whole week off.
4: I'm going to have tomorrow off as well. Can I get paid sick leave?
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2: You're joking. Oh, God, I needed this today. Holy. It's crazy. I just want to cry. It's amazing. Thank you. My first thing would be to fix my car because I don't know what's wrong. I'm hoping it's just the battery. But my husband and I have a trip planned to take the kids to New Zealand in a couple months. But I will call my husband straight away. He'll be like over the moon.
0: $20,000. 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
2: Hey, Matt.
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2: He looks pretty down.
4: Yeah, well, maybe we should cheer him up then.
3: What do you suppose we should do?

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1: Wow, look at her.
0: I know.
1: Man, I've never seen Sharon look so bad before.
0: I did once before, but this is pretty bad.
1: Yeah, what do you think she got up to last night?

0: It's Will and Woody for the drive home.
1: Hot takes, Woods. We had a lot of fun doing this. Finley.
2: My hot take is that matcha by itself is absolutely revolting.
3: Couldn't agree more.
4: I agree.
1: Couldn't agree more. What a waste of time.
2: I actually gagged at it.
3: Yeah, it's disgusting.
1: And it's also like so $16.
2: Yeah. I know.
3: Gen Z are convincing themselves it tastes good because it's so good for you. It's disgusting.
1: Matcha will forever be the nail in Gen Z's coffin in terms of culture. As far as I'm concerned.
3: We'll end it there.
1: There's another hot take.
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9: Good morning, I'm Bethany Ross here with your local news. Well, police have arrested three teenage boys after a stolen Toyota Kluger was found dumped at Yorkeys Knob early Monday morning. Officers say that the SUV was stolen from Edge Hill on Sunday and then stopped using a tyre deflation device before it was abandoned on Rutherford Street. The teens, aged 16 and 17, were arrested and face a range of charges, including unlawful use of a motor vehicle, break-ins and possessing housebreaking tools. All three were refused bail and have appeared in Cairns Children's Court. At least 50 cars have been reported stolen in the far north this month. In other news, critical repairs are beginning today on Cairns' main water line, feeding the freshwater treatment plant. Council will shut down and drain the pipe with the plant offline for about 36 hours. Water will instead come from local reservoirs and the smaller Bahana treatment plant. Cairns residents are being urged, however, to conserve water and report any drops in pressure or discoloration. Council says level 4 restrictions could be needed if damage is worse than expected. Meanwhile, new e-scooter and e-bike laws are now in effect in a bid to stop behaviour that puts lives at risk. Enforcement will target the most dangerous behaviours on our roads and paths, with riders facing high penalties for disobeying the new laws. It does include fines of $518 for offences like not wearing a helmet, careless riding and doubling. Parents can be fined if their kid is caught doing the wrong thing. Sergeant Wayne Butcher explains some of the new laws.
10: There's a speed limit on shared paths, 25 kilometres an hour. You can't double. Scooters are a lot less restricted. Again, they must be restricted to speed. They wear a helmet, no doubling, and you are able now to be breath tested and be done for drink driving if you are intoxicated on those scooters.
9: It does come just after the year anniversary of that 12-year-old boy who died in Mareeba when his e-scooter crashed into a parked ute last June. And finally, the critical role that charities play in Cairns is being highlighted as cost of living pressures continue. In Cairns, charities have generated more than $1 billion in revenue, with new data showing a recent rise in returns across the sector. Australian Charities Commissioner Sue Woodward says the data also highlights the importance of volunteers.
2: Charities engage 3.9 million volunteers, and that's the highest registered charity volunteer count ever reported to us. More than half of all charities had no paid staff, and this has been a consistent trend for more than a decade.
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4: Morning, I'm Jackie Lim. Australia's housing market is again losing momentum, with prices falling sharply in June. National home values dropped 0.4%, the biggest monthly fall in more than 3 years. Sydney, Perth and Melbourne led the downturn, while growth in other capitals also slowed. And Flaherty from REA Group says there are a number of reasons for the shift in the PropTrack data.
11: We've had 3 interest rate increases this year, and there's potential for another interest rate increase before the end of the year if inflation stays high. The other, of course, thing is that the federal budget has really been a bit of a blow to buyer confidence.
4: Close to 3 million Aussies are set for a pay rise today to mark the first day of the new financial year. Workers on award and minimum wages will get a boost of 4.75%, while the national minimum wage will rise to $26.44 an hour. And new figures show Aussie teenagers are spending an average of 4 hours a day glued to their screens, while fewer than 20% are getting their recommended amount of exercise.
8: Cairns RSL Club. If we're not your local, move closer.
4: In sport, Ash Gardner says she's pumped after the Aussies booked their spot in another Women's T20 World Cup final. They cruised to an 8-wicket win over the West Indies at Lord's this morning. The all-rounder telling Prime Video they've earned their spot in the decider.
12: We've been playing such amazing cricket, different people standing up at different times, and I guess that's the most pleasing thing about this team is we're not relying on one or two people, and different people are shining at different moments.
4: And Norway has beaten Ivory Coast 2-1 at the World Cup this morning, finding the back of the net again in the dying minutes. That's the latest in news and sport.
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14: We're in for a partly cloudy one today with a slight chance of a shower, getting up to a maximum of 27 degrees. And tomorrow, partly cloudy with also a slight chance of a shower, but they're saying that's just most likely going to happen at night, though, getting up to a top of 27.
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14: And we are on for a Wednesday. Yeah, can you believe it? Halfway through the week already. And also halfway through Johnny and Inky's mid-year break. Yeah, they're back live and local together on your radio Monday, July 13 from 6 a.m. But until then, you do have me, Dylan, hanging out with you. And I've got some of their best bits from the year that you might have missed. I've also got heaps of tickets to give away, actually. I'm talking tickets to the NQ Burnouts, Cirque Noval, and also after 8 o'clock, we're doing another edition of Star 102.7's Fun Fix for your chance to score one of the family passes to one of the captor group attractions for the school holidays, which are on the go. Hopefully, they're going okay for you. And also more of Cairns' best music. We'll throw it back to the 80s next and play Bryan Adams right now. T-Swizzle and Sabrina Carpenter, The Life of a Showgirl at Star.

0: 18 minutes after 6 as we go live across Cairns and the coast on Stellarnet 2.7. Dylan in for Johnny and Inky. They're back Monday, July 13 on your radio. But, oh, you know what I forgot to do before? Pinch and punch for the first day of the month. Yeah, can you believe it? It's the 1st of July today. Crazy. And how would you like to be our first prize winner of July? Well, I want to reward one of the early risers because it is pretty early right now. Not even the sun's up, but you might be up and about. So the NQ burnouts are back at the Cairns International Speedway. Yeah, get ready for the smoke, noise and tyre destruction as it returns for another year. It's open to competitors chasing points, first timers or fans who love the smell of burning rubber. You don't want to miss it. And I've actually got your chance to score a double pass right now to the event happening on July 4th at the Cairns International Speedway. So call me right now if you want to win it. 4041-1827. More smoke, more action, more NQ burnouts. Tickets online now. I've got Harry Styles playing for you next at Star.
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3: You're joking. Oh, God, I needed this today. Holy. It's crazy. I just want to cry. It's amazing. Thank you. My first thing would be to fix my car because I don't know what's wrong. I'm hoping it's just the battery. But my husband and I have a trip planned to take the kids to New Zealand in a couple months. But I will call my husband straight away. He'll be like over the moon.
1: $20,000 Workspace Invaders. 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
1: 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This is

0: Yeah, gotcha. We're going to be able to celebrate this weekend because you've just scored a double pass to NQ Burnouts on July 4th. Congratulations.
1: Awesome. Thank you so much.
0: No worries. Have you been out there before?
1: Yeah, it's been a while, though, a couple of years. So.
0: Oh, we'll be able to relive it again. It's lots of fun out there. So you enjoy that, mate, okay?
1: Awesome. Thank you so much for that.
0: More smoke, more action, more NQ Burnouts. 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

0: 92.7. 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
1: Jake. 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
0: Yeah, good, mate. How about yourself?
1: Yeah, doing all right. Just heading up the Gillies at the moment for work.
0: Oh, yeah. What do you do for a living?
1: Plastering.
0: Yeah, gotcha. Got a big day ahead, do you?
1: Yeah, up Southland.

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8: Good morning, I'm Bethany Ross here with your local news. Well, police say a 39-year-old Packers camp man has been charged after rolling his ute in Edmonton early yesterday morning. Officers were called to Mill Road around 1 a.m. where a Nissan Navara had veered off the Bruce Highway and flipped beside the train tracks. The driver crawled out through the window and allegedly returned a roadside breath test of 0.255. Police say the ute was unregistered and the man was unlicensed. He'll face Cairns Magistrates Court later this month. Meanwhile, from today, e-scooter and e-bike riders breaking the law will face harsher penalties. Things like not wearing a helmet, careless riding or doubling could see a rider fined more than $500. Meanwhile, speeding and drink riding fines will come in line with those that apply to vehicles and motorcycles on our roads. Sergeant Wayne Butcher says that e-motorbikes are the main concern for police.
9: The main concern for police and the main concern for parents who have children with these devices are the e-bikes, the ones with no pedals, because if your child or anyone has got a bike that's not registered that has pegs instead of pedals, will be seized and possibly crushed.
8: And it comes a year after a 12-year-old boy did die in Moriba here in the far north when his e-scooter crashed into a parked ute last June. Meanwhile, Cairns locals are being reminded that they can play an important part in the community by applying for a census job. This year's census is being held on August 11 and applications are open for roles beginning in July. Census National spokesperson Emily Walter says more than 16,000 filled officers are needed.
10: As a field officer, you'll be the direct link between the census and your community. Field officers provide that on-the-ground support that assist and encourage people to participate. They're really one of the most important roles for the census because of that direct support to people who need it.
8: And finally, to sport, the Cowboys NRLW side has named six debutants for Saturday's season opener against the Broncos at Suncorp Stadium. Talara Bamblett, Sian Williams, Emily Beavers and Taylor Curtis will all play their first NRLW games, while Margot Vella and Lydia Tyrrell Quedley will make their club debut. Kickoff is 5:15 p.m.
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11: Morning, I'm Jackie Lim. Around 3 million Aussies will see their pay packets go up from today. Those on award wages will see an increase of at least 4.75%, taking Australia's minimum weekly wage to above $1,000 for the first time. But ACTU Secretary Sally McManus says it might not kick in immediately.
12: Everyone should be checking their pay slips, like the very first time your pay is all July days.
11: New rules for NDIS providers are coming into effect from today, with the first wave of mandatory registration now underway. Providers offering digital services and supported independent living are the first required to register with the watchdog. An Ebola scare in Scotland, where a Glasgow hospital has been placed in lockdown. A newly returned traveller from Africa has sparked the scare after developing symptoms. It's believed they'd travelled to an area where Ebola is rampant. And the body of the Thai teenager who was allegedly murdered by an Australian has been returned to the girl's family. An autopsy confirming the 17-year-old died by strangulation.
0: Cairns RSL Club. If we're not your local, move closer.
11: In sport, Lachie Neale is expected to meet with his former coach Ross Lyon this week about a possible move to the Saints, while North Melbourne is reportedly keen to throw the kitchen sink at the Brisbane Star. He's also been linked to Collingwood. Alex de Minaur will again carry Aussie hopes in the men's draw at Wimbledon. He flew through to the second round in straight sets on an uneven day for the Aussies at the All England Club. Tanasi Kokkinakis and Rinki Hijikata out in five. And Australia's booked its place in the T20 Women's World Cup after this morning's 8-wicket win over the West Indies. That's the latest in news and sport.
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14: You're in for a partly cloudy one today with a slight chance of a shower, getting up to a maximum of 27 degrees, and tomorrow partly cloudy with also a slight chance of a shower, but they're saying that's just most likely going to happen at night though, getting up to a top of 27.
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0: 102.7's Johnny and Inky are back live and local together on your radio Monday, July 13. Good morning. You've got Dylan in for the guys, though, and I'm replaying you some of the bits you may have missed from the guys so far this year, including when they were talking biscuits.
1: Is the wagon wheel top tier? And if not, what takes the top? Courtney in Gordon Vale, wagon wheel top tier?
2: Oh, absolutely not.
1: That's
2: it's
1: a hard
2: ginger nut all the way.
1: Do you love a ginger nut?
3: Ginger nut? What?
1: I don't mind a ginger nut.
3: Top tier over wagon wheel.
2: Yeah, definitely. Oh. You feel a bit sick on the ferry to Fitzroy, you can nibble on a ginger nut.
3: It's got practical applications.
1: And I love that about you, Courtney.
3: Yeah.
1: I love that.
3: That's good.
1: You are
3: like
1: doing
3: that.
1: It for practical reasons. Wagon wheel's never top tier, is it?
2: No, I would go as a second, a double coat Tim Tam, I won't lie.
1: Yeah,
3: no, I like
1: too.
3: Double
2: not
3: coat Tim Tam.
2: Yeah.
3: Absolutely.
1: Kate and Red Lynch, wagon wheel, top tier.
4: Sorry, Johnny and Justin, it's a no for me.
1: Yeah, it's a hard no for a lot of people.
3: Why?
1: It's the taste.
4: I gotta agree with Inky. The biscuit is a bit smushy.
3: Oh, don't.
4: And the chocolate does taste a bit cheap.
1: No. It does.
3: Oh, no.
1: It's all a bit funky. The taste is all a bit funky. It's like you've got a cheap.
4: It's a good concept.
1: Yeah.
4: It's a good concept. It's just not
1: excellent. I love that feedback.
3: All right. That's not bad feedback because so you think that all those ingredients together should really work. They don't the way they put it together. Have you tried one of the homemade wagon wheels that you can get at like a bakery or something? Yeah, they're a bit bigger.
4: I haven't.
1: No.
3: Okay. All right. So we can still convert you. That's good.
1: What do you think is a top tier, Bicky?
4: Got to be a tie between Tim Tam and Kingston for me.
3: Kingston's not bad. I don't mind a Kingston.
1: Not bad.
3: Yeah, that's a good shout.
4: Love the chocolate cream.
1: Yeah.
3: Good shout.
1: Greg in Mirrabal, do you reckon the wagon wheel's top tier?
5: It's up there.
3: Yeah, I like that. It is up there.
1: How far up there? Like number one spot? I feel like if you thought it was number one, you'd say yes. But you said it's up there. So what is up there?
5: You'd have to go to Tim Tam.
1: Yes.
3: It's a very basic answer.
5: I'm Western Australian, and when I was a kid, they were monstrous-sized wagon wheels.
3: Yeah, how good.
5: And now, I don't know if it's because I've grown up.
3: they look like a 50-cent piece in your hand now, probably.
1: Yeah, no. It's shrinkflation is what that is, Greg.
0: Tim Tam's all the way, I reckon, don't you? The guys are back on Monday, July 13, and we're back into it next with Bruno Mars right here on 72.7.
6: It's Will and Woody for the drive home.
7: Hot takes, Woods. We had a lot of fun doing this. Finley.
8: My hot take is that matcha by itself is absolutely revolting.
7: Couldn't agree more.
9: I agree.
7: Couldn't agree more. What a waste of time.
8: I actually gagged at it.
9: Yeah, it's disgusting.
7: And it's also like
8: so
7: $16.
8: Yeah. 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
9: Gen Z are convincing themselves it tastes good because it's so good for you. 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
7: Matcha will forever be the nail in Gen Z's coffin in terms of culture, as far as I'm concerned.
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0: coming up on Sunday 2.7 after 7 o'clock. We've got your chance to score a family pass to check out this really cool show coming to Cairns on July 11. It's called Cirque Naval. It's happening at CPAC. I've also got more best bits of Johnny and Inky. They return Monday, July 13, by the way. And also more of Cairns' best music. Like Alex Warren inside the next 15. Throw it back and play Carly Rae Jepsen's Call Me Maybe straight after we check in with the newsroom for everything you need to know this morning next, right here on Sunny 2.7.
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10: Good morning, I'm Bethany Ross here with your local news. Well, three teenagers have faced court after police tracked down a stolen Toyota Kluger in Cairns. The vehicle was taken from Edge Hill, disabled at Yorkeys Knob, and later found abandoned just after midnight. Officers arrested the boys soon after, charging them with offences including break-ins, unlawful use of a motor vehicle and carrying a knife in public. Police say the arrests form part of Operation Yankee Forge, which has already led to more than 550 people charged over stolen vehicles and related crimes since February. Meanwhile, Cairns Regional Council is warning residents to be mindful of water consumption as major repairs do kick off on the city's primary water main today. The freshwater treatment plant will shut down for around 36 hours while crews fix a leak, meaning the network will rely on limited reservoir supplies and the Bahana treatment plant. Cairns locals are being asked to avoid watering gardens, washing cars and other high use activities in the meantime, and council says more restrictions could be on the way if those repairs take longer than planned. Meanwhile, field officers are needed in the far north to help make sure that Australia is counted on census night. The census will be held on August 11 and more than 16,000 officers are needed for roles starting in July. Census National spokesperson Emily Walter explains why having local workers here in Cairns is so important.
11: Local knowledge is so important for supporting regional and rural communities to participate in the census. Local people have connections already. They're familiar to the people of the community and they have an understanding of who might need that extra support.
10: And finally, a focus on the role that charities play in supporting local communities following the release of new data. The latest Australian Charities Report reveals a 7.5% increase in revenue nationwide, with just over $1 billion in total returns reported here in the far north. Australian Charities Commissioner Sue Woodward says that most charities do use a mix of both paid employees and volunteers.
12: Charities employed 1.6 million staff, and that's about 11% of the workforce. But we've seen now consistently over the past 14 years how many charities rely on their volunteer workforce, with around half relying entirely on volunteers.
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13: Morning, I'm Jackie Lim. There's some rare good news for those doing it tough. Super funds are on track for double-digit returns this financial year, despite recent global turmoil.
14: So what this really means is for someone with an average account balance in their super of $150,000, they've earned around $15,000 in the last 12 months just off the investments MLC's made.
13: MLC CIO Dan Farmer there. Meantime, Aussies are rethinking how they use their tax refunds this year as cost of living pressures bite. New research shows more people are putting their returns towards savings and bills instead of spending. Around $9.7 billion is set to flow back to taxpayers. The fuel excise reduction has been halved as of today. From now until August 2, the federal government will cut the excise discount to 16 cents per litre. And Donald Trump has lost another Supreme Court battle, this time to end birthright citizenship. It's upheld a 150-year-old law giving automatic American citizenship to babies born in the US, even if the parents are in the country illegally or on temporary visas.
1: Cairns RSL Club. If we're not your local, move closer.
13: In sport, it looked like it was going to be a very short-lived comeback for Serena Williams at Wimbledon. Australia's Maya Joint taking the first set in her opening round clash, 6-3, but Williams fought back in the second, sending the match to a third set. She walked out to a standing ovation after a four-year absence.
15: Debut here as a 16-year-old back in 1998, and now at the age of 44, 45 in September, Serena back in the Wimbledon arena.
13: That's the latest in news and sport.
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0: Shaping up to be a partly cloudy day with a slight chance of a shower, getting up to a top of 27 degrees, and tomorrow another partly cloudy day, and they're saying there's a slight chance of a shower that could happen at night, getting up to a maximum of 27.
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0: Oh, g'day, g'day, g'day. It's actually Dylan in for the guys this morning. How's it going? They're back live and local together on your radio Monday, July 13. But we will look back at one of their least worst bits of the year so far before 8 o'clock. But next, I've got your chance to score a family pass to a really cool show that's coming to CPAC on Saturday, July 11. It's called Cirque Naval. We'll do that next, and we'll also play more of Cairns' best music, like Alex Warren, straight after this huge throwback from Carly Rae Jepsen. Call Me Maybe. Get ready to sing along to this one. It's on the air now. It's Summer 2.7. Good morning.

0: On Sonar 2.7, we are doing Cairns Best Music. Hello, it's Dylan hanging out with you for your Wednesday morning. In for Johnny and Inky, back Monday, July
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0: And when they're back, I'll be heading back to my afternoon show. And on my afternoon show, I actually play this game. It's called Headline or Headline. If you haven't heard it, basically how it works is you call me up on 4041 1827. I then get you on the air and give you three headlines. And out of the three headlines, one of them is a headline made up story. If you guess that correctly, you score a prize. And let me tell you, this week's prize is pretty incredible. It's a fantastic new show coming to Cairns, CPAC, Saturday, July 11th. It's called Cirque Naval. Yeah, get set for thrilling acrobats, aerial acts, juggling, and jaw-dropping balancing feats. A high-energy, visually stunning show that's perfect for the whole family. So if you win this morning, you score a family pass to this at CPAC on Saturday, July 11th. So call me right now if you want to play 4041 1827. I'm going to push play on that massive throwback from the 90s by Pearl Jam, Daughter, for your next right here on Star.
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2: Yeah, let's do this right now for your chance to score a family pass to Cirque Noir, which is coming to CPAC Saturday, July 11 on 4041 1027. Alison joins me right now. How's your morning going so far?
3: Yeah, really good, thank you.
2: Yeah, you up to much so far today?
3: No, just on my way to work.
2: Oh, that's way. Do you have a big day ahead at work, do you reckon?
3: With my business, you never know.
2: Yeah, well, what do you do?
3: I work in the funeral industry.
2: Well, before you start your normal job, let's put you to work right now. I'm going to give you three headlines, and out of the three headlines, one of them is going to be a head lie. If you guess that correctly, that family pass to Cirque Noir at CPAC on Saturday, July 11, will be all yours, okay?
3: Beautiful, thank you.
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2: Supermarket tests shopping trolleys that compliment customers on healthy choices.
0: Headline or headline?
2: Alison, what is the headline out of those three?
3: Oh, God, it could be any of them. I'm going to go with the supermarket
2: trolley. That is correct. Well done. That family pass is all yours. Congratulations.
3: Thank you so much.
2: No worries. One of the true stories there was that there was a police chase which involved an emu. And basically what happened was Florida police, they chased an emu through the streets trying to catch it. So if you saw something like that, what do you reckon you'd make of that?
3: It's pretty funny, especially in the car.
2: Yeah, true. True. Well, you're going to check out some pretty cool stuff. Not an emu being chased, but this show has really cool things. Thrilling acrobats, aerial acts, juggling, and jaw-dropping balancing feats. You're going to absolutely love it. So it's happening Saturday, July 11 at CPAC, and that family pass is all yours. So massive congratulations again.
3: That sounds excellent. Thank you so much.
2: No worries. Have a good day.
3: Thank you.
2: Don't miss Cirque Noir coming soon to Cairns. Got the latest from the newsroom next for you right here at Star.
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5: Good morning, I'm Bethany Ross here with your local news. Well, police have arrested three teenage boys after a stolen Toyota Kluger was found dumped at Yorkeys Knob early Monday morning. Officers say the SUV was stolen from Edge Hill on Sunday and then stopped using a tyre deflation device before it was abandoned on Rutherford Street. The teens, aged 16 and 17, were arrested nearby and they're facing a range of charges including unlawful use of a motor vehicle, break-ins and possessing housebreaking tools. All three were refused bail and they've appeared in Cairns Children's Court. Meanwhile, critical repairs do begin today on Cairns' main waterline feeding the freshwater treatment plant. Council will shut down and drain the pipe with the plant offline for about 36 hours. Water will instead come from local reservoirs and the smaller Bahan treatment plant. Cairns residents are being urged to conserve water and report any drops in pressure or discoloration. Council says level 4 restrictions might be needed if damage is worse than expected. Meanwhile, new e-scooter and e-bike laws are now in effect and could cost riders big if they do the wrong thing. Higher penalties will apply for speeding, not wearing a helmet, careless riding, doubling and drink riding. Sergeant Wayne Butcher says if an e-bike doesn't have pedals, it's classed as an electric motorbike and is illegal for children to ride.
6: If you've spent $2,000-$3,000 buying your child one of these at Christmas time, unfortunately, they can't ride it unless it's registered and they're over 16. Other than that, they will be located. We don't need a rider at the time if we find one at the shop. It's clearly a legal e-bike. And its only power is by a throttle with no pedals, it can be seized and could be crushed.
5: It does come a year after a 12-year-old boy died in Moriba here in the far north when his scooter crashed into a parked ute last June. And finally to sport now, Cowboys coach Ricky Henry has unveiled a fresh-looking NRLW squad for round one with six new faces named to take on the Broncos. Townsville-born Sean Williams joins Bamblett and Vella in a new look-back three while Roach partners with Rosie Kelly in the halves. Tarua Quedley, Curtis and Vivas will bolster the bench and the Cowboys will head to Suncorp Stadium for a 5:15pm kickoff on Saturday.
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7: Morning, I'm Jackie Lim. Millions of workers are scoring a pay rise this morning with the award wage jumping 4.75% to mark the start of the new financial year. That pushes the full-time minimum wage above $1,000 a week for the first time. And Jared Dwyer from the SDA says every little bit helps.
8: We know cost of living issues are real for Australian workers, and this is going to be of real assistance for people trying to make ends meet.
7: There's been a shift in house prices nationally in June. Brisbane, Adelaide and Hobart dropped 0.2%, while Sydney and Perth went down 0.5%. An autopsy has confirmed the Thai teenager who was allegedly murdered by an Australian tourist died from strangulation. 45-year-old Simon Carman has been charged with the 17-year-old's murder and is facing the death penalty if convicted. And Oceania has its first Michelin star restaurant, but it's not here in Australia. A new dining guide has awarded the New Zealand spot Essence in Queenstown 2 Michelin stars.
4: Cairns RSL Club. If we're not your local, move closer.
7: In sport, a huge confidence boost for young Aussie Maya Joint this morning. She's defeated the returning Serena Williams at Wimbledon. Joint making short work of the third set after Williams fought back in the second to win a tiebreaker. And Australia will face either England or South Africa in the final of the Women's T20 World Cup after defeating the West Indies in the semi this morning. All-rounder Ash Gardner has told Prime Video she's not fazed who they play.
9: There's no real preference. We just want to beat whoever it is. England have been playing fantastic cricket as well. And so have South Africa. They've both got different threats within their lineup.
7: That's the latest in news and sport.
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11: Shaping up to be a partly cloudy day with a slight chance of a shower, getting up to a top of 27 degrees, and tomorrow another partly cloudy day, and they're saying there's a slight chance of a shower that could happen at night, getting up to a maximum of 27.
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4: 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This is

0: It's Cairns, home of the best music, starting at 2.7. We're also your home of Johnny and Inky for breakfast. They're back live and local together on your radio Monday, July 13. And that is when the $1,000 minute also returns. Yeah, this is for your chance to score $1,000 cash just by answering 10 questions correctly in 60 seconds. Reckon you could do that? We'll do it when the guys return Monday, July 13. That is all thanks to our mates at Ken Frost Homes. White Rock Estate by Ken Frost Homes is now selling. But in the meantime, we are looking back at some of the moments you may have missed from the guys so far this year, including when they were chatting about job descriptions.
1: J-Man, the way that you can really jazz up a role. These days, people aren't called receptionists. They're called directors of first impressions.
2: Love that, yeah.
1: And why not jazz up your role?
2: Right? Yes. Yeah, I like it, yeah.
1: So I thought that I'd do something for you to see if you can guess what the profession is.
2: Okay.
1: Describe your job, but make it sound bigger or a little bit illegal. So okay, I locate targets, infiltrate them, and permanently disable their ability to reproduce. What do you think that could be?
2: He said this before, and it's throwing me off. Like, a lot of those describing words is throwing me off massively. And my brain only went to one thing, and it was... But I know this is wrong, but... a vasectomy doctor.
1: No. What a bad one. No, it's somebody that does laser hair removal.
2: Oh. Yeah, that's good.
1: So I'm going to give you
2: I'll rate that. No, that was a good one. That was a good one.
1: I meet with kids in their homes when their parents leave.
2: Like a babysitter.
1: That is a babysitter, yeah, okay. Yes, that is.
2: Yeah, cool, got that.
1: I spend time with kids telling them what to do with their mouths.
2: Oh, God. I hope it's a dentist.
1: It is.
2: Yeah.
1: I go into schools at night and suck up dead shavings.
2: Cleaners.
1: Doesn't it sound disgusting?
2: It does sound disgusting.
1: Doesn't
2: though.
1: It?
2: God. Oh, no.
1: I superheat liquids to create energy that gets transferred into humans.
2: What?
1: I superheat liquids to create energy that gets
2: transferred.
1: Yay!
2: No way!
1: A barista!
2: No way! Okay, barista, yeah. Okay.
1: Shout out to our baristas barista, as well. Thank you for injecting that energy into our veins every single day.
0: Did you get all those right? I think I did. The guys are back at Monday, July 13, and we're back into it next with Katy Perry right here on Star.
3: It's Will and Woody. For the drive home.
4: Hot takes, Woods. We had a lot of fun doing this. Finley.
5: My hot take is that matcha by itself is absolutely revolting.
4: Couldn't agree more.
6: I agree.
4: Couldn't agree more. What a waste of time.
5: I actually gagged at it.
6: Yeah, it's disgusting.
4: And it's also like so $16.
5: Yeah. I know.
6: Gen Z are convincing themselves it tastes good because it's so good for you. Disgusting.
4: Matcha will forever be the nail in Gen Z's coffin in terms of culture. As far as I'm concerned.
6: We'll end it there.
4: It's another hot take.
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0: Yeah, we're definitely into the school holidays now. And have you been thinking about how to treat the kids these school holidays? Well, Smithfield Shopping Centre has the answer, and it comes in a show bag. It's the Showtime Show Bag Bonanza. 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

0: right across Cairns in the tropical far north with the best music. You've got it locked on 72.7. Hello, it's Dylan hanging out with you this morning. In for Johnny and Inky. They're back in a couple of weeks' time, but let me tell you, I've got a big hour for you next. Let's go through it. So after 8 o'clock, we're going to check in with our mate Two-Story Corey on the streets of Cairns and the coast to find out where he is in the Star Car with all your free stuff. We've also got Star 102.7's Fun Fix. Now, this is for your chance to score a family pass to one of the captor group attractions with the school holidays on the go. And we've also got more of Cairns' best music. That's right. I'm talking this banger from Disco Lines and Tinashe. No Broke Boys. You're going to hear it in full inside the next 15. And we'll throw it back and play Edwyn Collins and A Girl Like You straight after we check in with the newsroom for the very latest in local and national news right here at Star.
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3: You're joking. Oh, God, I needed this today. Holy. That's crazy. I just want to cry. That's amazing. Thank you. My first thing would be to fix my car because I don't know what's wrong. I'm hoping it's just the battery. But my husband and I have a trip planned to take the kids to New Zealand in a couple months. But I will call my husband straight away. He'll be like over the moon.
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11: Good morning, I'm Bethany Rolls here with your local news. Well, police say a 39-year-old Packers camp man has been charged after rolling his ute in Edmonton early yesterday morning. Officers were called to Mill Road around 1 a.m. where a Nissan Navara had veered off the Bruce Highway and flipped beside the train tracks. The driver crawled out through the window and allegedly returned a roadside breath test of 0.255. Police say the ute was unregistered and the man was unlicensed. He'll face Cairns Magistrates Court later this month. In other news, applications for census jobs are open for regional and rural communities. Cairns locals have the opportunity to play a vital role in making sure that our community is counted in this year's census. The census will be held on August 11 and more than 16,000 field officers are needed.
12: Well, field officers provide in-person support to help people complete their census. So they'll be responsible for things like delivering census forms, following up with households that haven't yet responded to the census, and generally making sure that the community is well informed.
11: That's Census National spokesperson Emily Walter speaking there. In other news, more than 3.9 million Australians have volunteered at charities around the country. That's according to the latest Australian Charities Report, which also revealed more than $1 billion in total revenue from organisations here in the far north. Australian Charities Commissioner Sue Woodward explains some of the other results.
13: Yet again, the sector is a major economic force. Registered charities employed about 11% of the Australian workforce, but more than half of all charities rely solely on volunteers. Revenue growth was strong, but cost of living pressures have impacted the sector.
11: And finally to sport now, the Cowboys NRLW side has named six debutants for Saturday season opener against the Broncos at Suncorp Stadium. Talara Bamblett, Sean Williams, Emily Vivas and Taylor Curtis will all play their first NRLW games, while Margot Vella and Lydia Turu-Quedle will make their club debuts. Kickoff is 5:15 p.m.
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14: Morning, I'm Jackie Lim. Australia's housing slowdown is deepening, with prices sliding again in June. National home values dropped 0.4% for the month, the biggest fall since late 2022. And Flaherty from the REA Group says Sydney and Perth suffered the biggest falls, followed by Melbourne and Canberra.
15: We're seeing it's taking a little longer for properties to sell. There's a bit of a growing mismatch between what vendors are hoping to achieve and buyers are willing to pay. So it kind of signals to us that prices are starting to move downwards in most places in the country.
14: Australia's national debt is set to hit a new milestone, with figures showing it will hit $1 trillion for the first time. A hospital in Glasgow has gone into lockdown over Ebola fears. A patient has been quarantined after returning from Africa with symptoms. And a new study has found Australia has the world's highest child autism rate, with around 1 in 50 kids being diagnosed. The Stanford University study suggests better screening and NDIS-linked incentives are driving the numbers, which are around three times the global average.
1: Cairns RSL Club. If we're not your local, move closer.
14: In sport, Aussie Maya Joined has stunned seven-time Wimbledon champ Serena Williams in the opening round. She fought back against the 44-year-old, 6-3, 6-7, 6-3. Maya telling Nine she can't believe it.
16: I really don't know what to say right now. Well, I don't know what just happened, to be honest.
14: And NBA legend LeBron James will continue his career, but not in LA. James informing the Lakers he won't return for next season. Miami and the Golden State widely favoured as his landing place. That's the latest in news and sport.
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0: Today, partly cloudy with a slight chance of a shower, getting up to 27 degrees, and tomorrow a bit more of the same. Partly cloudy with a slight chance of a shower, however, that's most likely just going to happen at night though, getting up to a maximum of 27.
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0: Oh, and a very good morning to you. How's it going on this Wednesday? Yeah, we're halfway through the week and we're also halfway through joining Inky's mid-year break. Yeah, they're back in just a week and a half's time, Monday, July 13. Live and local together to wake you up, but we are still checking in with Two Story Corey on the streets of Cairns and the coast to find out where he is with all your free stuff in the Star Car. So we'll do that before 8:30. Then after 8:30, we're doing Star 102.7's Fun Fix. This is for your chance to score a family pass to one of the Captor Group attractions for the school holidays, which are on the go right now. Plus, we've also got more best bits of Johnny and Inky and also more of Cairns' best music. So let's get back into it right now with Edward Collins at Star 102.

0: You're on 72.7, your home of Johnny and Inky for breakfast, back live and local together on your radio, Monday, July 13. In the meantime, you've got me, Dylan, hanging out with you, and I'm playing you some of their least worst bits of the year so far. And the guys, they get up to a lot of fun every single morning, but they also get to chat to some huge stars as well, including earlier this year, they spoke to Aussie singer-songwriter Bernard Fanning.
1: I don't think you know this, Mr. Bernard Fanning, but Johnny is new to a new musical skill that he has got in his life.
2: What do you got?
1: He's got a Fisher-Price
3: Glockenspiel.
2: Okay.
3: What, Ben, why are you laughing, mate? I'm actually, and you know what? I'm actually pretty good at it. I'll let you be the judge. Have you got any audio there, Inky, that you can pull up?
1: Do you want to hear some of his Glockenspiel?
2: Yeah, look, why not? Sure.
3: Yeah, I would love to get your ears on it, Bernard, just to see if I'm heading in the right direction, because that would be...
1: Bernard's a very busy man, and here he is listening to your playing of a Glockenspiel.
3: If I get the tick of approval from Bernard Fanning on my Glockenspiel abilities, that's huge.
1: Try and guess what movie theme this is. Do you know Mr. Bernard Fanning?
2: Or is it one of the Ghibli ones? The Japanese animation ones?
3: No, it's
2: kind of what it's
3: Harry Potter.
1: Harry Potter. I had the same reaction.
2: I'll tell you what. The playing's pretty good.
3: Oh, okay. All right. Oh, I'll take that.
0: Well, there you go. Yeah, I didn't guess it either. But yeah, good on you, Johnny, for giving that a try. The guys are back Monday, July 13 from 6, and we're back into it next with Shawn Mendes at Star.
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2: Alrighty, time to check in with Two-Story Corey on the streets of Cairns and the coast. G'day, Two-Story. How are you going, mate?
3: Let's do it. A big pinch and a punch to you this morning, Dills. For all your hump day freebies, you're going to want to find me at Officeworks here on Spence Street, a restocked Star Car, thanks to our mates there at the Distributor Kent. As well as that, I've got your stock standard hot matting tyres and all, and the other additional bit, if I can speak this morning, I've got a couple of double passes to get you along to Lasso Cosmic Cabaret. It is happening tomorrow night. If you swing by, I'll hook you up with a couple of tickets to check that out before about 8:40 this morning. I'm outside Officeworks here on Spence Street. As the casino, they celebrate 30 years. It is, Corey, for your hump day on Star.
2: Just on Lasso, you went to check it out last week. How was it, mate?
3: Yeah, it was good. I will say, 18 plus.
2: Oh, really? Did it get a bit raunchy at times,
3: got,
2: did it?
3: Got a little bit raunchy. I was getting a little bit hot in my jock, a bit hot under the collar while I was watching. But no, it's a great show, and I've got a couple of tickets to get you there.
2: So you definitely recommend it?
3: Well, I sure would. It's a great night out. A couple of hours. It's a bit of fun.
2: Awesome. So yeah, head on down there for some freebies and also some double passes to that. Thanks so much, Corey. Really appreciate it, mate.
3: Thanks, Bill.
2: On the way next, we're going to check in with the newsroom for the latest at Star.
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10: Good morning, I'm Bethany Ross here with your local news. Well, three teenagers have faced court after police tracked down a stolen Toyota Kluger in Cairns. The vehicle was taken from Edge Hill, disabled at Yorkeys Knob, and then later found abandoned just after midnight. Officers arrested the boys soon after, charging them with offences including break-ins, unlawful use of a motor vehicle, and carrying a knife in public. Police say the arrests form part of Operation Yankee Forge, which has already led to more than 550 people charged over stolen vehicles and related crimes since February. Meanwhile, heads up, Cairns Regional Council is warning residents, be mindful of your water consumption as major repairs are kicking off on the city's primary water main today. The freshwater treatment plant will shut down for around 36 hours while crews fix a leak, meaning the network will rely on limited reservoir supplies and the Bahana treatment plant. Cairns locals are being asked to avoid watering gardens, washing cars and other high-use activities in the meantime. Council says more restrictions could be on the way if repairs take longer than planned. In other news, new e-scooter and e-bike laws are now in effect in a bid to stop behaviour that puts lives at risk. Enforcement will target the most dangerous behaviours on roads and paths, with riders facing higher penalties for disobeying the new laws. It does include fines of $518 for offences like not wearing a helmet, careless riding and doubling, while parents can be fined if their child is caught doing the wrong thing. Sergeant Wayne Butcher explains some of the new laws.
11: There's a speed limit on shared paths, 25 kilometres an hour. You can't double. Scooters are a lot less restricted. Again, they must be restricted to speed. They wear a helmet, no doubling, and you are able now to be breath tested and be done for drink driving if you are intoxicated on those scooters.
10: It does come a year after a 12-year-old boy died here in the far north in Mareeba when his e-scooter crashed into a parked ute last June. And finally, Cairns locals are being reminded that they can play an important part in the community by applying for a census job. This year's census is being held on August 11 and applications are open for roles beginning in July. Census National spokesperson Emily Walter says more than 16,000 field officers are needed.
12: As a field officer, you'll be the direct link between the census and your community. Field officers provide that on-the-ground support that assist and encourage people to participate. They're really one of the most important roles for the census because of that direct support to people who need it.
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13: Morning, I'm Jackie Lim.
1: Millions of workers are scoring a 4.75% pay rise this morning to mark the start of a new financial year. The PM welcoming the increase to the minimum wage, which has now passed a major milestone.
13: It takes it up above $1,000 a week for the first time. That is a good thing.
1: Anthony Albanese there on the ABC. A volatile year in global markets hasn't stopped Aussie super funds from delivering strong returns. Many accounts are tracking for double-digit gains this financial year, with an average balance of $150,000, up around $15,000. Coles and Woolies could face fines of up to $10 million under new anti-price gouging laws being introduced today. The consumer watchdog will begin monitoring the prices of the supermarket giants, who could be penalised if they're found to be charging outside the reasonable margin for products. And teachers are being warned to drop the Gen Z slang creeping into classrooms as they try to engage distracted students. Education experts say phrases like riz and lock in can backfire, coming across as forced.
9: Cairns RSL Club. If we're not your local, move closer.
1: In sport, the race is on for Lachie Neale's signature. The Lion star will reportedly meet with the Saints this weekend, while Collingwood's also working on a deal. Neale's out of contract at the end of this year. Aussie Maya Joint has spoiled the comeback of seven-time Wimbledon champ Serena Williams. Joint claimed a comfortable win over the 44-year-old, 6-3, 6-7, 6-3. And the Adelaide Thunderbirds are gearing up to make their third Super Netball Grand Final appearance in 4 years. They'll take on the Vixens on Saturday. That's the latest in news and sport.
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15: Today, partly cloudy with a slight chance of a shower, getting up to 27 degrees, and tomorrow a bit more of the same. Partly cloudy with a slight chance of a shower, however, that's most likely just going to happen at night, though, getting up to a maximum of 27.
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0: across Cairns and the tropical far north with the best music. You've got it locked on Stubborn 2.7. Hello, it's Dylan in this morning. In for Johnny and Inky. They're back Monday, July 13. And we're back into another school holiday period right now. How's it going for you so far? What are your plans? Have you ever been to Rainforest Station Nature Park? This place is really cool. You can explore the rainforest with wildlife, culture, and adventure in one place. And also, while you're there, this is also really cool. You can ride the army duck through land and water, plus so much more. It's the place to be these school holidays. And we're doing Stars Fun Fix at the moment, where I want to fix you up with a family pass for you to check it out. So be the first caller through right now on 4041 1027, and that will be all yours. I'm going to throw it back and play the Backstreet Boys next on Star.
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2: 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We had a lot of fun doing this. Finley.
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3: 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I know.
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2: I want to have some fun.
3: Hello, 702.7. Who's this?
4: It's Corinne.
3: G'day, Corinne. How are you going?
4: I'm good. How are you?
3: Good. What are you up to this morning?
4: I'm actually at work.
3: So the school holidays, they're on the go right now. How many kids do you have?
4: I have two.
3: Yeah, how's the school holidays going so far for them?
4: They're good. I'm off for a couple of days, so it'd be good to do something fun with them.
3: Yeah, do you have much planned?
4: Got a fair few cousins, so we'll do some play dates and stuff with them and see what else happens.
3: Well, you know what else is going to happen for you for the holidays? You're off to Rainforest Station Nature Park because you just got a family day pass. Congratulations.
4: Yay, thank you. They'll be so excited.
3: Have they been there before?
4: No, they haven't.
3: Oh, awesome. We're going to have so much fun just exploring the rainforest. There's wildlife, there's culture, there's adventure all in one place. And yeah, you're going to be heading along with them to check that all out. So yeah, massive congratulations again, okay?
4: Thank you so much. That's
3: no worries. Amazing. Bye. Enjoy 20% off Wildlife Habitat Port Douglas these school holidays. We've got more Captor Group attraction family passes to go a little bit later today and also again tomorrow right here on Summer 2.7. But I'm out of here, actually. Yeah, done and dusted for the morning. Going to hand it over to Nikki and her new glasses. Yeah, she's got new glasses. She's rocking the new glasses around the office today. Anyway, I'll catch you tomorrow morning from 6 right here at Star. See you, bye, see ya.
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6: 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You'll love it.
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2: Good morning, I'm Bethany Ross with your local news. Well, from today, e-scooter and e-bike riders breaking the law will face harsher penalties. It does come almost a year after a 12-year-old boy died here in the far north in Moriba when his e-scooter crashed into a parked ute in June. Things like not wearing a helmet, careless riding or doubling could see a rider fined more than $500. Meanwhile, speeding and drink riding fines will come in line with those that apply to vehicles and motorcycles on our roads. Sergeant Wayne Butcher says that motorbikes are the major concern for police.
15: The main concern for police and the main concern for parents who have children with these devices are the e-bikes, the ones with no pedals, because if your child or anyone has got a bike that's not registered that has pegs instead of pedals, will be seized and possibly crushed.
2: In other news, critical repairs do begin today on Cairns' main water line feeding the freshwater treatment plant. So a heads up to residents, council is going to shut down and drain the pipe with the plant offline for about 36 hours. Our water will instead come from local reservoirs and the smaller Bahana treatment plant. Cairns residents are urged to conserve water and report any drops in pressure or discoloration. Council says level 4 restrictions might be needed if that damage is worse than expected. In other news, a critical role that charities play in the Far North is being highlighted as cost of living pressures continue. In our region, charities have generated around $1 billion in revenue, with new data showing a recent rise in returns across the sector. Australian Charities Commissioner Sue Woodward says the data also highlights the importance of our volunteers.
16: Charities engage 3.9 million volunteers, and that's the highest registered charity volunteer count ever reported to us. More than half of all charities had no paid staff, and this has been a consistent trend for more than a decade.
2: And finally, to sport now, Cowboys coach Ricky Henry has unveiled a fresh-looking NRLW squad for round one, with six new faces named to take on the Broncos. Townsville-born Sean Williams joins Bamblett and Vella in a new-look back three, while Roach partners with Rosie Kelly in the halves. Terrell Quedley, Curtis and Vivas will bolster the bench. The Cowboys head to Suncorp Stadium for a 5:15 kickoff on Saturday.
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16: Morning, I'm Jackie Lim. One person has died and two others are fighting for life after a house fire on the Gold Coast. It's believed to have been an arson attack linked to domestic violence. Australia's housing market is again losing momentum, with prices falling sharply in June. National home values dropped 0.4%, the biggest monthly fall in more than 3 years. Sydney, Perth and Melbourne leading the downturn. Australia's hit a grim milestone, with national debt surpassing $1 trillion. Industry and Innovation Minister Tim Ayres on Nine saying it isn't the figure we should be focusing on today.
17: Where we get savings, we're delivering them into paying off debt, but we're also taking an approach here that's about backing families around cost of living issues. The milestone that's important today is the minimum wage lifts above $1,000 for the first time ever.
16: And more than 16,000 Aussies have signed up for Dry July this year. Former Socceroo Craig Foster and comedian Tanya Hennessy are leading this year's push, ditching their boozy last names for the month.
0: Cairns RSL Club. If we're not your local, move closer.
16: In Sport, Australia's Maya Joined admits she was overcome with nerves before ruining Serena Williams' comeback at Wimbledon with a three-set first-round win. The Aussie telling Stan the occasion almost got to her.
18: I was up till like 2 a.m. just thinking about it. Yeah, walking out, I forgot the warm-up. I don't know what happened.
16: And Norway has beaten Ivory Coast 2-1 at the World Cup this morning after finding the back of the net a second time in the dying minutes. Meantime, an impressive France outfit has just defeated Sweden 3-0. Meantime, France has just defeated Sweden 3-0. Later, it's Mexico up against Ecuador. That's the latest in news and sport.
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2: Now, this is the sort of weather we want for the school holidays. It is looking absolutely gorgeous this morning around Cairns in the far north. Just a slight chance of a shower, but fingers crossed we don't see them. Some light winds with an overnight low of 19 degrees. Then a slight chance of a shower tomorrow and Friday, and a medium chance of showers over the weekend at this stage. Today, we have a top of 27 degrees. It is warming up out there. We're actually sitting just above the 23 degree mark in Whitfield at the moment.
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2: Good morning and pinching a punch for the first day of the month. It is Nikki. It is the first day of July and it is looking absolutely spectacular out there today. In fact, I think this has been the best weather so far that we've had for the school holidays, which is lucky for my son. He's actually heading up to Port Douglas to the wildlife habitat and then going for a bit of a swim at Alice Beach. But you could be getting out of the house too, because up for grabs today, not only a family pass to Cairns Koalas and Creatures with our fun fix after 10 o'clock this morning, but also your chance to catch Ursula Carlson. She's absolutely hilarious. She's heading to Cairns next month, and we've got your chance to score a double pass when we chat to her after 11 o'clock this morning. My favourite time of the day, though, after 12 with our throwbacks at lunch, giving you the chance to score a double pass to the NQ Burnouts today. And of course, we have to kick off our 20 songs in a row. Justin Bieber and Nicki Minaj coming up with a song I love, Beauty and a Beat. I haven't actually heard that one for a while. Samba coming up next, but let's get the ball rolling with Matchbox 20. 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

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Robbie Williams on Star 102.7. Good morning, I'm Nikki, and you know who is keeping the kids entertained these school holidays? Our local libraries. 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

I drink the poison from the same vine. Oh, I love it and I hate it at the same time. Hiding all of our sins from the daylight, running from the daylight.

with someone to you for your first day of July here on Star 102.7, where you're hanging out with Nikki till 1 o'clock this afternoon. Someone I love is Ursula Carlson. If you've never heard of her, she is a very funny comedian who will be joining me after 11 o'clock this morning. She's also going to be heading to Cairns a little later on next month. So if you want to check her out with a double pass, I'll be giving that away just after I chat to her. Right now, Olivia Rodrigo with her latest called Drop Dead on Star 102.7.

AZ and Alicia Keys for your Wednesday morning on Star 102.7. If you're out there, you see anything we should know about, make sure you give us a buzz. Our number's 40 41 1027. Or maybe you want to ring up and tell me a joke, because today is actually International Joke Day. So again, that number's 40 41 1027. And this is Alex Warren with Passenger on Star.